Would you cry if you saw me crying? And would you save my soul tonight? Would you tremble if I touched your lips? Or would you laugh? Oh, please tell me this. Now would you die for the one you love?

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1: We run the world!

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Here we are decades later. The sentiment is still the same. Listen.

0: is what it is, devil like Hoshi, she's a whole different animal. 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Body on the hit, 더 뜨기 참을 넘어, why you trying to glitch?
1: Crash, crash, crash,
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1: 6:13 across beautiful Guyana. Good ado, namaste, sabona, bonjour, kuna morgan, kute morgan, buenos dias, bon dia, muganda numaga malcom kan, ni hao, mani neba manin. Good morning, good night, good day, good evening, good afternoon to you, wherever you are, whatever you're doing, however you listen, with whomever, on whichever continent, crater, crack, crease, crevice, or corner of the earth you are. It's good to have you this morning with us here on 98.1. Malcolm Live, coming to you live from Homestretch Avenue, NCN's studio. And it is the second day, which is the first Thursday in this month of July. It is Thursday, July 2, 2026. My name is Malcolm Ferreira in studio with my brother Selector Madance. We'll be here with you, God willing, until around 9 or. Certainly hope you had a great night's rest. You're ready, re-energized, reinvigorated to unleash all your potential today. Do stay with us.

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0: 6 hours 27 and about 45 seconds here in Guyana. Let's take a look at some of the local news. Definitely not all. President Ali urges new judges to tackle court delays and uphold justice. President Dr. Irfan Ali on Tuesday charged 6 newly appointed puny judges to uphold the highest standards of independence, integrity, and urgency in the delivery of justice. Dr. Ali, during his remarks, warned that public confidence in the judiciary is strained by delays and the perception that justice is available only to those who can afford to wait. Those selected by the Judicial Service Commission for appointment are Mrs. Suana Lovell, Registrar of the Supreme Court, Ms. Mandisa Breedy, Attorney at Law, Mrs. Christelle Lambert-Mertens, Commissioner of Title, Ms. Renita Camille Singh, Commissioner of Title, Mr. Sunil Skir, Senior Magistrate, and Ms. Azina Bash, Registrar of Deeds. Dr. Ali reminded the new judges that their authority was derived from the Constitution and that they now serve as arbiters of right and wrong, guardians of fundamental freedoms, and the interpreters of the law. Outlining what he termed the attributes of the judicial mind, Dr. Ali said judges must display discipline, fidelity to the law, independence, and humility. While acknowledging that courts in Guyana are challenged by significant backlogs, Dr. Ali said there had been tremendous improvement. Nevertheless, he warned that the public remains wary of delays and that litigants were frustrated by years of waiting. Congratulations to the 6 new puny judges, especially Ma'am Suana Lovell. Yes, from President's College. Congratulations. Digicel Guyana offers free unlimited calls to Venezuela, allowing customers to stay connected with loved ones and communities affected by the catastrophic earthquakes that struck the country on June 24 of this year. That's a good thing. Guyana Barbados launched historic EID card travel system. Guyana and Barbados on Wednesday made Caribbean history by becoming the first 2 CARICOM nations to implement passport-free travel using electronic identification EID cards, marking a major milestone in regional integration and digital transformation. Yeah, congratulations. Go get your EID and you could go to bar. Relief vessel for earthquake hit Venezuela on track for departure, according to President Ali. Close to 100 containers of supplies have been mobilized and CARICOM member states are contributing to the shipment coordinated through Guyana. Prime Minister Brigadier Retired Mark Phillips has been tasked with leading and coordinating all aspects of the national response. Yeah, man. I understand. We get it out on Friday, as Prezi say. And so they can have it as early as possible. Government turns sought for $400 million St. Joseph High School expansion to accommodate growing student population. Construction of the new annex at St. Joseph High School officially commenced on Wednesday, with government officials and representatives of the World Bank hailing the project as a major investment in quality, inclusive, and accessible education. The SOD turning ceremony, hosted by the Ministry of Education in collaboration with the Office of the First Lady, marked the start of works on the new facility at Wilford Avenue, Georgetown, which is expected to accommodate an additional 250 students in the upper sixth form and help alleviate overcrowding at the school. The new block, which is being supported through funding from the World Bank, will feature 10 classrooms, an AutoCAD laboratory, home management classrooms, modern sanitary facilities for students and staff, a sick bay, counseling room, and other amenities. The facility will also be fully wheelchair accessible and is scheduled for completion within 10 months. Speaking at the ceremony, First Lady, Her Excellency, Alice, I always forget her official title. Her Excellency Arya Ali described the project as a historic investment that extends beyond physical infrastructure to represent a commitment to the nation's youth and their future. Yes, the Honorable Education Minister in her remarks said President Ali has prioritized ensuring that students across Guyana have access to educational opportunities and resources comparable to those available in Georgetown. The minister said that Guyana is on track to achieve universal access to secondary education by the end of this year, with the completion of several major infrastructure projects across the country. Congratulations. And I saw Minister Jacobs was there, and I know he's an old student of the St. Joseph High.
1: Quarantine River Bridge is a joint project, says President Ali. Amid reports that Suriname wants to solely build the proposed Quarantine River Bridge, President Dr. Irfan Ali has emphasized that the project remains a joint undertaking and stressed that he has not received any official correspondence on changes to the development plan, saying that our position is very clear. The Quarantine River Bridge is a project that is being discussed jointly by the government of Guyana and the government of Suriname. According to President Ali, who spoke to reporters on the sidelines of an event yesterday, and he also added that Guyana is interested in being part of a project that covers two sovereign sides in a joint manner. There is no other official position before him, and there is no other request before him. Earlier this week, it is reported that Suriname's Public Works and Spatial Planning Minister Stephen Tsang said his government would finance the construction of a bridge over the bordering Quarantine River. The Quarantine River Bridge is seen as a critical infrastructure project aimed at strengthening connectivity between Guyana and Suriname, while also advancing broader regional integration with Brazil. Yeah, so it's just the Suriname bring up their part of the money now, and we got to go. Let's get that off the ground. Matthews Ridge Airstrip 70% complete, on track for August deadline. The Matthews Ridge Airstrip upgrade project in Region 1 Birimwaine is now 70% complete and remains on schedule for completion in August of this year. President Dr. Irfan Ali announced on Wednesday. Phase 1 of the project delivered a 200-foot reinforced concrete runway along with taxiways and aircraft parking apron, runway lights and markings. Those parts have been completed, the president said in a statement posted on his official social media page. CJIA's Terminal 2, redesigned into a three-story building, according to Minister Indar, as part of ongoing efforts to position Guyana as a regional aviation hub. The design for the new Terminal 2 building at the Chedijagan International Airport to marry East Mang Demerara has been changed from a two-story to a now three-story facility. This was revealed by Public Utilities and Aviation Minister Deodat Indar during a recent appearance on the Starting Point podcast. Okay, not bad. So what is it? The modern 150,000 square foot building will showcase Guyana's natural and cultural beauty, as well as feature duty-free zones, retail opportunities, rental offices and lounges. The new building, the CJIA, will be able to dedicate separate buildings for arrivals and departures, which is a good thing. That's about it for some of the local news. Definitely not all.
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Origins, the Guyana Fashion Festival, is back for the second year. 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Follow Guyana Fashion Festival on Facebook, Instagram, and TikTok for updates.

Same morning to everyone at the Hydro Meteorological Office. You have been doing a great job. Must say thanks for all the guidance and all the early warnings that you've given us.

for all the fresh roses, visit Nisha's Flowerland. Nisha's Flowerland, time 6 hours, 45 and 45 seconds across beautiful Guyana.

get into some international stories, we have a couple for you. We begin with some oil prices. This one is from Al Jazeera. It says oil prices have fallen to levels not seen since the start of the U.S.-Israel war on Iran amid rising hopes for a breakthrough in negotiations aimed at sealing a permanent peace deal. Brent crude fell more than 1% on Thursday to below $71 a barrel, returning the international benchmark to pre-war prices. Brent futures for August delivery stood at $70.82 per barrel as of 4:30 GMT, lower than at any point since February 27, the day before the war began. Following the latest drop, Brent prices are down more than 38% from their post-war peak of more than $126 a barrel on April 30. More than 900 arrested during South Africa's anti-migrant protests. Have you seen it? It's black people chasing black people out of a black country on a black continent. That is all that is happening over there. South African police have arrested more than 900 people during nationwide anti-migrant protests that were mostly peaceful but at times turned violent, with shops looted and one person shot dead. The demonstrations were organized by a coalition of more than 20 civil society groups, including the March on March movement. They were called to mark an unofficial deadline for undocumented migrants to leave the country. Of 120 marches held across South Africa, 108 were peaceful, while 12 saw police intervention. Deputy National Police Commissioner Tabelo Mosakili said at a news conference yesterday. Mosakili stated that reasons for the arrests range from public violence and robbery to immigration.

You understand? Yeah, can't even move properly with a Zulu outfit and then telling people but people taking away food out to you. You look like you got enough food for quite a while to last you, even if you don't eat. You understand? But this is what becomes when people don't hold the government accountable. You understand? Yeah. They give an unofficial deadline. They say by June 30, all undocumented and migrants from other countries. Matter of fact, they don't even care about undocumented right now. Long as you're from another country, the xenophobia take over. And the South Africans want you out of the calm country. Couple arrested after daring Empire State Building proposal stunt. A protest stunt and apparent marriage proposal on top of the Empire State Building has led to the arrest of two people in New York City. Video shot by a United States News helicopter yesterday showed two people dressed in black appearing to kiss on top of the iconic skyscraper's main antenna. The unfurled banner inscribed with the words, "When the power of love beats the love of power, the world knows peace," from the perch, roughly 443 meters above the ground. It was not clear how the pair gained access to the antenna, which is located well above the publicly accessible areas in the 102-story building. Yeah, if you see them up there, bye. And an officer was sent to retrieve the daredevils, as they call it. The arrested couple have since been identified as Russian nationals, Vanya Birkus and Angela Nikolou. The couple appeared in the 2024 Netflix documentary called Skywalkers, a Love Story, which chronicled their shared interest in rooftoping, an urban sport that involves scaling city buildings. Okay, then. You can know when to charge, you know. We could never forget what's happening in Venezuela, and Venezuelan authorities said yesterday at least 2,295 people were killed in the earthquakes. That's an increase of around 300 from the previous day's update. One forensic pathologist who asked to remain anonymous due to her fear of retaliation told CNN she believes the government death toll to be a vast undercount, amounting to not even a third of what is actually there. The pathologist said a makeshift morgue where she works in the port city of La Guaira, an area badly impacted by the quake, is processing around 400 bodies a day, many of them battered beyond recognition or in advanced states of decay. There's no more room in the refrigerated trucks, forcing them to place body bags outside in the sun where they decompose quickly. And she's not alone in her skepticism. Opposition politicians like Maria Corina Machado have accused the government of downplaying the level of destruction. Venezuelans abroad have constructed unofficial avenues to report missing people, as the government has not yet provided an official figure. But they're saying as many as 50,000 people missing. Now, I've seen some pictures and videos, especially the before and after of the apartment blocks, 10, 15, 20 stories tall, just fold on, like if you turn on a deck of cards on the ground, like if you just lay down a deck of cards or it just spread out like that. That's how it is. Each floor look like a slab of concrete on the ground, like just the floor alone is, you know, maybe the ceiling, you understand? But it looks terrible, I can tell you. The number of casualties in Russia's war in Ukraine reaches 2 million. Russia's decision to launch a full-scale invasion of Ukraine has now cost the country some 450,000 lives, according to a new study that estimates the war's total casualty numbers to have surpassed 2 million. The research by the Center for Strategic and International Studies estimates Russia has suffered 1.4 million casualties, including killed, wounded, and missing soldiers, a stunning number that amounts to roughly 1% of the country's population. Okay, then. Ukraine is estimated to have endured between 525,000 and 625,000 casualties, including 125,000 and 150,000 fatalities. I'll take this from this article from CNN when I see another one from somewhere else. What else do we have for you? Finally, Canadian boy, 11-year-old, dies of rabies after waking up to bat on his face. An 11-year-old Canadian boy has died from rabies after being awoken by a bat on his nose and mouth. The incident took place while the child was on a visit to a cottage in Ontario with his family in 2024, according to a report in the Canadian Medical Association Journal published on Monday. The boy, who was not named in the report, swatted the bat off his face, after which his father caught the winged mammal in a pot and released it outside. They did not seek, that's the boy's parents, did not seek

medical attention immediately due to their son not having any visible injuries and not thinking the bat behaved erratically. But 19 days later, the boy began experiencing numbness and swelling on his face. The Canadian Medical Association chronicled his family taking him to get emergency care over the following days, and both clinics and hospital doctors trying to diagnose his symptoms. So that's very, very sad. Rabies infections are rare in Canada. There have been 28 human deaths due to rabies in the country since 1924, according to the Canadian Veterinary Medical Association. Just some of the international news. Not all. It is precisely 5 to 7 here in Guyana.

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7: It is precisely 7 o'clock here in Guyana, and the news is brought to you by the National Insurance Scheme.
8: Employers are encouraged to submit contributions for their employees using an electronic format, that is, a flash drive, CD, DVD, or online via NIS's website, www.nis.org.gy. All NIS numbers must be quoted on the electronic payment schedules. NIS.
9: With the news on this time, I'm Kristen Jasai. Good morning. Prime Minister Mark Phillips has received Guyana's new Demand Side Management Action Plan aimed at improving energy efficiency nationwide. The plan targets a 20% reduction in electricity demand by 2030, with projected energy savings of 516 gigawatt hours. The five-year strategy includes smart meters, energy-efficient appliances, street lighting upgrades, energy audits, and expanded electric vehicle charging infrastructure. The Matthews Ridge Airstrip Upgrade project is now 70% complete and remains on track for completion in August, according to President Dr. Irfan Ali. Phase 1 has been completed, delivering a 2,200-foot reinforced concrete runway with supporting aviation infrastructure. Phase 2 will extend the runway to 4,200 feet, allowing larger aircraft and 24-hour operations. The High Court has overturned Magistrate Dylan Bess's decision to dismiss four money laundering charges brought by the Special Organized Crime Unit. Acting Chief Justice Navendra Singh ruled the dismissal was unfair, reinstated the cases, and ordered the magistrate to pay Soku $50,000 in costs. Soku says the ruling marks its second successful judicial review of one of Magistrate Bess's decisions in recent months. Digicel Guyana is offering customers free unlimited calls to Venezuela following the devastating earthquakes that struck the country on June 24. Chief Executive Officer Diona Rangel-Paul says the initiative will allow customers to check on loved ones and offer support without worrying about call costs. The offer takes effect immediately as search and rescue efforts continue in the quake-hit areas. And internationally, German prosecutors have filed charges against a Ukrainian national over the blowing up of the Nord Stream pipelines under the Baltic Sea in 2022. The suspect, named only as Sherry K, under German privacy laws, is alleged to have led and coordinated the attack on the pipelines that transported natural gas from Russia to Germany, German media reports say. And that's the news to the moment.
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7: The news is brought to you by the National Insurance Scheme.
6: 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Good morning.

So I finally made that move and got registered. You understand? For the Crash Grant. For the Crash Grant. I saw what you people were speaking about, but I guess it's much quicker now. They nod your head at me for a little bit. But I just answer, put it on and left it. Put it on and left it, came back, and the verification was done in like 2 seconds. You understand? Everything went through smooth. You create your account, say no next time. Just got verify your account and that's it. Then just put something for sign in and apply for the next one. So what we got coming up for you, we know we got a team here. We're going to talk about the World Cup. Pain by Licks, by. Yeah, by Pain. You know what I mean? We're going to tell you what's happening on the roadways. Do be careful out there as we get into the pixels in about 1 minute.

Flavorland, Nisha's Flavorland time, 7 hours 10. Here we go. Yeah.

0: We begin with a story from
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0: The Guyana Chronicle. No, we take one from the Guyana Times. So it's Guyana Times, gy.com, GuyanaChronicle.com, newsroom.gy, iNews, Guyana.com, some of the places that we usually take our news from. The Guyana Police Force officially commenced activities on Wednesday to mark its 187th anniversary with its traditional drumhead church service. The service was held at the police officers' mess annex, police headquarters, Eve Leary, Georgetown. In attendance was Finance Minister Dr. Ashley Singh. No, you can't do that. Senior minister within the office of the president with responsibility for finance. Boom. That's his official title. You understand? Anyhow, Dr. Ashley Singh performed the functions of Minister of Home Affairs, who extended congratulations to Commissioner of Police Dr. Clifton Hicken. Come on, man. It's already rang with the all this morning. And the executive leadership team of the GPF. So, Dr. Singh, on behalf of President Irfan Ali, lauded the GPF for achieving this significant milestone as he participated in the traditional drumhead church service, which involves the piling of drums and laying of the golden arrowhead along with the GPF flag at a tactical services unit drill square. Remember, the Guyana Police Force was established on July 1 in the year 1839. And at that time, it was referred to as the British Guyana Police Force in the pre-independence era. So the church service is held yearly to commemorate the force's anniversary and serves as the prelude to a number of other activities throughout the month of July by the Guyana Police Force to commemorate the occasion. So what is it that will be happening? The month-long GPF Guyana Police Force anniversary celebrations will see the following additional activities taking place. They'll have a route march, an interdivisions male and female domino competition, a fitness walk, well, they definitely need though, rugby games, the welfare day, the fallen heroes replaying ceremony, the president's national cleanup initiative, five-a-side interregions male and female football competitions, the commission of police T20 cricket finals. Oh yes, the finals in play yet, you know, Ants. Remember how long we talk about it? An awards ceremony, a night of fights. Nah, officer against officer. A road relay, an annual swimming championship, and the track and field championship. I know the police do things like they could get a hide and seek competition to check out this within this internal, not for the public to know much about it, but to see if somebody, let me say, somebody plays though they commit a crime on Regent Street, see how fast you could track them and find them. On which team track fast, on which team could evade capture for sure, where we have some blind spots. That would be a great exercise, we think, and for the police, not for the public to see, but it would help them upgrade the system. Shopkeeper sentenced to more than 3 years for drug trafficking offense. A 26-year-old shopkeeper from Anne's Grove, East Coast Demerara, has been sentenced to 3 years and 5 months imprisonment after being found guilty of possession of narcotics for the purpose of trafficking. Ezekiel Lewis, also known as Bell, of Anne's Grove, was convicted on Tuesday following the conclusion of his trial at the Bartico Magistrates Court. What else do we have for you? And so sad, a Cuban dies in an accident on the Demerara Bridge Access Road. Gerardo Machado Valdivia, a 65-year-old Cuban of Providence East Bank Demerara, died yesterday morning in an accident on the access road leading to the Barajagdio Demerara River Bridge. In a release, police headquarters said a fatal accident occurred around 6 hours 42. And initial inquiries revealed that a motor car was driven by a 22-year-old resident of Hague, West Coast Demerara, and that car was proceeding west along the southern driving lane of the southern carriageway of the road. When the pedestrian reportedly attempted to cross the road from south to north, the driver reportedly applied the brakes and swerved to avoid a collision, but the right side front portion of the vehicle collided with the pedestrian. As a result of the collision, Valdivia was flung onto the northern carriageway, where he sustained injuries to his head and about his body. The driver then lost control of the vehicle, which collided with the concrete median spun and ended up on the northern carriageway, where it collided with another motor car driven by a 28-year-old resident of Ragdoze, West Bank, Demerara, and a motor car driven by a 54-year-old resident of Ondeneeming, West Bank, Demerara. Both of these vehicles, which were proceeding, Both of these vehicles were proceeding east along the road. That is so sad, eh? Yeah. And of course, Valdivia was pronounced dead at the scene. Breathalyzer tests were conducted on the drivers involved, and no trace of alcohol was found in the breath. These drivers are presently in police custody, assisting with the ongoing investigation. Well, if they find alcohol in your breath at 6 something in the morning, gotta be Monday morning down Charity there. There's the only place you can find people with alcohol breath level. It ain't supposed to be that early in the morning. You know, I mean, so sad that he lost his life like that. A teenager and a 25-year-old man were arrested in connection with an armed robbery committed against a 20-year-old auto body technician at Covent Garden New Scheme, East Bank, Demerara on Monday. Based on reports received, the victim was walking in the Covent Garden New Scheme with his cellular phone in his hand when two males on a motorcycle approached him from behind. One of the suspects, who was reportedly armed with a handgun, dismounted the motorcycle, held the victim at gunpoint, and relieved him of his cell phone before escaping with his accomplice. The matter was subsequently reported to the police, and the cell phone was later recovered, along with the arrest of the two suspects, taken to the Providence Police Station. They're assisting with investigations. Probably get charged already, Cardo, since Monday. Probably going to court today. Businessman, here they say, arrested over alleged kidnapping scheme. A businessman from Alexander Street, Georgetown. Yeah, I must put these people name for certain things, man. Was taken into custody after he reportedly attempted to kidnap an individual on Tuesday. Police in a release stated that Ranks, acting on information received, conducted an operation during which a 36-year-old businessman from Alexander Village, Georgetown, allegedly made arrangements and handed over a quantity of cash as part payment to have a male kidnapped. As such, he was taken into custody. A quantity of cash was lodged as investigations continue. Would you believe that, eh? Market vendor intercepted with ganja during police operation. 28-year-old male vendor from Riverview, Rhymeville, Georgetown, was taken into custody following the discovery of narcotics on Tuesday in the vicinity of Massey Supermarket, Rhymeville. Police stated that Ranks, acting on information received, conducted an intelligence-led operation in the area where they contacted the suspect and requested to conduct a search of his belongings. During the exercise, a black plastic bag containing narcotics was found, thus leading to the arrest of the suspect, who was escorted to the CID headquarters, where the narcotics weighed and amounted to 4 pounds. The vendor remains in custody. And that's about the news that we have. But we got to go check out the actual pixels and see which ones can show us something this morning. Don't care what's said. Groove just ain't giving me no purchase. Neither is Monrepo. UG Road is usually there for us to tell you exactly what is happening out there. But this morning, we'd start with reading up across the river. Look, one white car, HD17. I'm going to call out the rest of your number. Park over the white line, bro. I can't stop them, man. Some people is really do some nonsense, you know, Hans. You know, mean to make people over the river look like they didn't know for drive. The dundo flash the headlight when they see the police on the road, so drivers coming in the opposite direction would know to be extra careful. Police on the road, you understand? At the DSL junction, normal thing. At Houston, the police is there. They put cones these days. I notice the third lane is in effect and it's moving at the western end of the Jack Dio Bridge. A little bit of a bank up here. Someone said there was like before 6 this morning, there was a truck that was broken down or appeared to be broken down on the northern lane on the northern carriageway, yes, of the Jack Dio Bridge there, someone said. Up a diamond, normal thing, and a certain as soon as this opened, we may not see someone. Please don't do that. At the entrance to the old Demerara Harbor Bridge, we can see that the traffic is moving smoothly this morning. Not as fast as if there wasn't, or on a weekend or on a holiday, but quite fast for Thursday. And I respectfully and watch this. So watch Diamond. Watch chance. First fool for the morning, making a big U-turn with a big bright orange, red, pink looking, could be a washed out color, could be a brightened color, at the no U-turn sign there at Diamond. Come on, man, we can do better than that, man. We're really wrong with ya. Let's go do some business. Good morning to all the people that work at the businesses that support us. 98.3

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0: Here we go with sports news. No Leon this morning. Somebody wake up, Leon. Tell Lily, call me. 227-1899. Get on to the program. Let me talk about some World Cup. We got the crew in studio. We got Tevin with us this morning, as well as Othniel Cupidor, a.k.a. Selector Madness. Morning, fellas. How y'all doing?
1: Morning.
0: Everything all right?
1: Yeah, man.
0: All right, I hear y'all. Everything all right, Jeffy. As long as are you good? Yeah, stop me. Let's go through some normal sports news. You know we do it. You can come in anytime you feel like. KFC school basketball, President's College run riot on weekend of high drama. We got to read this, so you don't know. Old PC, bye. Tutorial Academy laid down an early mark in the girls' tournament with a commanding 18-7 victory over Queen's College. Okay. JC Chandising proved too strong for Marion Academy, winning 11-6 in the under 16. St. Joseph produced the performance, dismantling Marion Academy 43-12. All right, then the game of the round becomes Kokwani and Langpat. Kokwani holding the nerve to grind out a thrilling 27-25 victory. St. Stanislaus edged Queen's College 24-22. What else happened? Day three. Focus the youngsters. Bishops waste no time in the under 14, brushing past Nar Georgetown 24-5. Queen's College were equally ruthless, dismissing President's College 24-4. What? You what? It's what really going on here. Some news missing. Hold on. Oh. President's College completely dismantled St. Joseph High in the under 18 category 48-6. Yeah, no, we talk because don't make a feel bad. Boy. What else do we have for the sports today? Ministry of Culture, Youth and Sport announces workshop series in association with the GSL and Deakin University. Congratulations. Tomorrow, Galaxy of Stars to light up Anna Regina for stadium opening. Yeah, big game. Yeah. Big game on the east side. Mm-hmm. Yeah, Stanley, we tell you what's going on. Chandapal 11 and Lara 11.
2: Yo.
0: Mm-hmm. Lara 11 got Gurkesh Moti plus Virasami Pomal. You understand? They get Quentin Sampson, Christopher Barnwell, and Kevlon Anderson. Yeah. Oh, Chandapal 11 got Jonathan Van Lang, Matthew Nandu, Kemal Savory, Richie Loknot, Kevin Sinclair, Thaddeus Lavelle. Yeah. So we got Asad Fududin, Anthony Bramble, Norwin Fredericks, Kevin Booty, Ricardo Adams, Sunarang Chatagoon, Leon Johnson, Delon Heligot, Jonathan Foo, Devendra Bishu, Royston Crandon, all them people coming out. You understand? Yeah. President Ali and Minister within the Ministry of Culture, Youth and Sports, Stephen Jacobs, will suit up for Larry 11. Yeah. Minister of Culture, Youth and Sports, Charles Ramson Jr., will represent Chandapal 11. Yeah, this is a big team. So why we name the actual team? Gates open at 5 o'clock in the afternoon tomorrow, and admission is absolutely free.
2: Yeah.
0: So Brian Lowry 11. Brian Lowry is the captain. President Irfan Ali, Kevin Anderson, Asad Fududin, Quentin Sampson, Christopher Barnwell, Vishnut Lal, Anthony Bramble, Kevin Booty, Ricardo Adams, Virasami Pomal, Stephen Jacobs, Norwin Fredericks, Bruce Vincent. Nah, that should be Minister Stephen Jacobs.
2: Yeah.
0: Isaiah Thorne, Ronsford, Beaton, Gurkesh Moti. The coach is Ryan Orkelis, Chandapal 11, Steve Narang Chandapal, the captain, Matthew Nandi, Sunarang Chattagoon, Kemal Savory, Leon Johnson, Jonathan Van Long, Delon Heligot, Jonathan Foo, Ronaldo, Ali Mohammed, Richie Loknot, Kevin Sinclair, Devendra Bishu, Gulcharan, Chulai, Minister Charles Ramson Jr., Ronaldo, Jeffrey, Anthony Adams, and Royston Crandon. The coach is Felix Walker. Who y'all say? Which team? Don't feel away. Prezi and captaining. Is Lara and Chandapal captaining? Which team?
1: Chandapal.
2: I give Lara. Lara's the team that got Chattagoon on it
0: Nah, Chattagoon there in
2: Chandapal.
0: Chandapal.
2: But yeah, the team. The team that got Chattagoon and Fu and all of them, yeah.
0: Yeah, them there.
2: Yeah, the team there.
0: Alright. I think Yeah, Stan. Anyhow, what else do we have for you with sports here in Guyana? We covered those already. What else can we say? Sammy turns attention to series win after conquering the first hurdle. You understand? Yeah, would you believe it? You know what I mean? He talking up bad, you know? Mm-hmm. Yeah, he talking bad right now. He making joke. Matthews laments lack of standout performances, and she says support. There's Hayley Matthews, the female captain of the West Indies cricket team. She says support, not talent, is support make them in tingin'. Come on, yeah, really, man. You understand? I don't know really where you are. So let's get into the meat of the matter. Everybody don't know who we come for talk about World Cup. And yesterday we started out the, we continued, sorry, the round of 32 yesterday. First game was England and the Democratic Republic of the Congo. England put two in them and they score one. You pick Congo.
2: No.
1: You pick Congo.
2: He picked Congo.
0: We named two. Leanne.
2: Leanne.
0: Who you pick?
2: England.
0: Yeah, I was the only man.
2: Nope.
0: No. Something said, wrong. I we gotta write it down for two.
2: The games both end up 3-0.
1: Bro.
0: You think so?
2: Yeah.
0: What do you think about the game, Tevin?
1: Bro, Congo had the game in their hands and just let it go at the last moment, bro.
0: At the last moment?
1: Yeah.
0: You think so?
1: Yeah. This is when England score back, Harry Kane come back and score back in the last, is from the 7th or the 8th minute, Harry Kane score.
0: Mm-hmm.
1: And this is when the England game switch.
0: Congo 7th to 4th minute?
1: Yeah, Congo had the game in their hand.
0: No, they didn't.
1: Yes.
0: 1-0 is not in your hand. Nope. I've been saying that all the time.
1: I mean, it's not in your hand yet, but in a knockout stage, it's like in your hand. You just have to hold on for a small nation.
0: Nobody
1: like
0: beat nobody 1-0 in knockout yet, no?
1: Nope. But you got to remember. But you got to remember that the team we're going against, England, they're playing against for being a small nation.
0: And why tell
1: like
0: y'all? Why tell y'all going to happen? I tell y'all, Harry Kane, when a man put a big head on the ball, they got to go in the goal. But the second goal with the man score was a screamer, though.
1: Yeah, the second goal was
0: a man bust them up easy there, boy. Yo. Yeah. Classic goal there, you know. Man kite across and just slam it back the other side there. And the break the spirit, boy.
1: Bro.
2: Yeah.
0: That was 8 or something minute.
1: Yeah.
0: The break the spirit, boy. You know what I mean? I said, well. But as expected, I know England would have beat them.
2: Yeah, comfortable.
0: So there's another African team getting knocked out. Then the heartache. Senegal and Belgium. Belgium win 3-2. Senegal had them 2-0. Right?
2: Yeah. 2-0. 2-0.
0: Same thing again. If 1-0 ain't good enough, 2-0 ain't good enough in knockout. I tell them, my friend Henry Singh said, I want Senegal thing. I said, even before it done, I said, elapse. You can't allow them people for comeback. You make Lukaku score in the 18, 19 minutes.
2: Yeah.
0: One more minute for full time,
1: bro.
0: And you take the goal there, boy. And then in the extra time, you end up. What do you lose?
1: Just let yourself down, yeah.
2: Like up, you know, me really understand how play there.
0: Why not?
2: Me understand you could lead in 2-0,
0: mm-hmm.
2: and come back and lose. And then like when they get the penalty, when Belgium get the penalty, like, you know, they don't put up no fight, like, you know, they just give up, like, you know.
0: Mm.
2: Yeah, me really understand what happened there. Me, you know, me, I can't say what happened there really.
0: Like, is it the break the spirit, this is what happened.
1: Spirit break.
0: Them African teams is slam fire and then suddenly, you know, it's happened.
1: Yeah.
0: Them don't be able. So anyhow, the USA put 2-0 in Bosnia. Where are you? Who you? What? Emmanuel? We there in there today?
2: No.
1: he said Bosnia.
0: Yeah. Somebody else said Bosnia too. Y'all don't try to hide it now.
2: I said
0: Bosnia. Yeah. When he tell you Bosnia beat Italy and Hungary, yeah. Now
1: yeah, qualify, yeah, jump on Bosnia. Man. He didn't even
0: understand. Anyhow, today's games. First one from 3:00. Spain and Austria.
2: Spain. 2-1.
1: I think the game will go into extra time.
0: Okay. And who going to win?
1: Spain.
0: I can say Austria. 2-1. No problem. I said Croatia going to beat Portugal 7 o'clock tonight.
1: Portugal is my team.
0: I said Croatia. I don't care what you say.
2: It could draw.
0: Me? Hey, it can draw.
2: At 90 minutes.
0: Good. You think it got into penalty?
2: Might.
0: Nah, Portugal not going to score. Croatia put one. This is the first 1-0 they're going
1: to get. Nah, man.
0: And then they got Switzerland and Algeria. Zidane's on playing,
1: I think so.
0: Yeah, for Algeria, he was the goalkeeper. He's playing out in the field now, too.
1: Huh?
0: Yeah. Remember, Zidane, them is originally from Algeria, you know.
1: Yeah.
0: So it's a Switzerland or Algeria? Talk fast.
2: Switzerland.
0: I say Algeria.
2: 1-0.
0: All right, then. You can see.
2: Comfortable.
0: What happening?
1: Easy.
0: You know, thanks for passing, you guys. You don't know.
2: Yeah.

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0: Railway Courtyard. And we're in for a very nice time out there. And we certainly hope you've already checked out www.potsall.events for your tickets out there. And so you can be a part of it. We have a visitor in studio. Good morning, and do introduce yourself.
1: Good morning. I'm Roger Gary. How are you?
0: I'm fine, thank you.
1: Good.
0: And it's been many years since I last saw you.
1: Yes. Mm-hmm. I was looking at you and I'm like, wait.
0: We used to have conversations on radio. Yes. A few times with Michelle as well.
1: Right.
0: Yes. Yeah. So mm-hmm. How has it been? Where have you been? I know you're overseas.
1: Yeah, I live in New York. And whenever I can get a chance, I'm always back in Guyana. I love coming back. My friends tease me in New York. If you were to offer me a ticket, Roger, do you want a ticket to Paris or you want a ticket to Guyana? I'm taking the Guyana ticket.
0: Oh, because you've probably been to Paris already.
1: No, never been.
0: I must offer you your flowers early. I always do it. We love what you do.
1: Thank you much.
0: You've represented our country. You're very talented and creative. And with you, we have someone that we could show to the world that here is a designer from Guyana. And you've showcased your pieces all across the world. And we're very proud of what you've done.
1: Yeah, thank you much.
0: Mr. Gary, for this country. So take your flowers from me early.
1: I understand. Thank you. Accepted.
0: We only wait until that time when the person can, you know, right. Hear you or even enjoy
1: right.
0: The little bit of praise and that's rightfully being given. So what do you have for Origins?
1: Oh, so for Origins, my inspiration is Holly Golightly. I don't know if you know who that character is, a movie character?
0: No.
1: Okay, so she is the main character from the movie Breakfast at Tiffany's.
0: Oh.
1: Played by Audrey Hepburn. So Holly Golightly, and I'm just going to show you, viewers can see, well, your audience can see it. I made her a passport, a Guyana passport. So she goes on a world tour to some of my favorite places that I've been to and to some on my bucket list. So she takes her fashion aesthetics and her style and she implements them to each of these countries that she's visiting. So that's the whole inspiration behind my collection this year.
0: How many pieces will be modeled?
1: Yeah, 12 pieces.
0: Is 12 the standard number?
1: A little bit more. It depends. If you're showing by yourself, it's a little bit more. But this is a group showing, so you have to limit it to a certain amount so that it doesn't get too monotonous.
0: Is it for a female line?
1: Yes. Yeah, it's a swimmer and resort collection.
0: Oh.
1: Yeah.
0: Awesome.
1: Yeah.
0: What's new about it? I mean, you've done so many things before.
1: Yeah.
0: How do you still find space for creativity?
1: Well,
0: how do you choose which one to use? Because I know many ideas probably bouncing around in your head.
1: Yeah, yeah. I get this different inspirations. I'm a movie buff, so a lot of it comes from movies. I did a couple of years ago when Halle Berry won her Academy Award, and I was excited. I'm looking at it on TV, and she's like, "Oh, I'm leaving early tomorrow morning to go on a plane to shoot her Bond movie," and I was like, "Okay, you know," listening to it, and I was like, "Okay, maybe I could do." It inspired me to do a Bond collection.
0: Oh wow!
1: Yeah, so. It comes from really quick from different places. Inspiration does.
0: That is awesome. Yeah. And when you decide you get done, you actually do the sewing. You mm-hmm. you still sew?
1: Yes, I make every sample myself. Mm-hmm. Every stitch, everything.
0: You're gonna have pieces for sale from this collection or
1: no.
0: previous collections?
1: No. These are all samples, so I leave and I go from here directly to Tortola to another event.
0: Oh, so you have to take them with you.
1: Yeah, and then
0: But you can order, versus can order.
1: Yeah, it's order.
0: What's the typical price range for one of your masterpieces? It is one of a kind, I assume.
1: Yes, it is.
0: Let's say one of the swimsuit.
1: Uh huh. Well, it's usually.
0: Don't be afraid.
1: No.
0: This is this top-notch thing. This is not jokey thing we're talking about.
1: Right.
0: So we know there has to be a price attached
1: right.
0: to it.
1: So you could, wow. It's difficult because it comes with a whole set of

0: other things. It's not just a swimsuit that you get into the mm-hmm. water with. It comes with cover-ups and all of that stuff. So average, maybe 500 US.
1: White within for a custom piece.
0: Mm-hmm.
1: Yeah, man, that's right within the range there. When you want design fitted,
0: One
1: of a kind
0: right.
1: thing. I think that's right well within the range here and females here and male and bi for the people here. Now, don't be afraid, Mr. Gary. I think your work has pushed you to a point where you buy this product and then you study about the price after because you know what you're getting.
0: Yeah. Well, the good thing about it is that when I do other stuff, like bridals and stuff, you know, I see brides from back then. And you say, "Hi, Mr. Gary, remember me? You made my wedding dress."
1: Oh, wow.
0: And my daughter now is going for her prom. Could you make her prom dress? So I love that.
1: Tells us that you have how many years?
0: Yes, I'm up there.
1: You look young still. You look like you're now touching your 30s. You're not worried.
0: Oh, wow. Flowers and...
1: Early Thursday morning. Yes. Thank you very much, Mr. Gary.
0: I'm getting flowers and compliments.
1: All the best for your display and onto your future endeavors. We wish you all the best. And we love and we respect and we're proud of what you've done.
0: Yeah. I'm going to look for that picture that we took.
1: Mm-hmm.
0: When I took your locks...
1: Yes, you did. And put it on your head. It was when I was doing the Wicked line with Sonia at the festival. Yeah, I did. She encouraged me to do a line Wicked.
0: Okay, okay.
1: And I did a line. Right. I think it was then. Yes. Yeah. Thanks very much, Mr. Gary.
0: Thank you much.
1: Do enjoy.
0: Thanks.
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0: Hey there, I'm Woman Carver Elgin, stationed at Traffic Headquarters in Blairy. According to Section 76.1 of the Motor Vehicles and Road Traffic Act, Chapter 5102, the rules of the road are: all vehicles must keep to the left or near side of the road. While driving a vehicle, when meeting another vehicle traveling in the opposite direction, you must keep well to the left or near side of the road. When being overtaken, you must keep to the left or near side of the road. You should not, therefore, except when you intend to overtake or turn right, drive along the middle of the road.
1: Your aviation career starts here at the Art Williams and Harry Wendt Aeronautical Engineering School. 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
5: 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The Matthews Ridge Airstrip Upgrade project is now 70% complete and remains on track for completion in August, according to President Dr. Irfan Ali. Phase 1 has been completed, delivering a 2,200-foot reinforced concrete runway with supporting aviation infrastructure. Phase 2 will extend the runway to 4,200 feet, allowing larger aircraft and 24-hour operations. The High Court has overturned Magistrate Dylan Bess's decision to dismiss four money laundering charges brought by the Special Organized Crime Unit. Acting Chief Justice Navendra Singh ruled the dismissal was unfair, reinstated the cases, and ordered the magistrate to pay SOCU $50,000 in costs. SOCU says the ruling marks its second successful judicial review of one of Magistrate Bess's decisions in recent months. Digicel Guyana is offering customers free unlimited calls to Venezuela following the devastating earthquakes that struck the country on June 24. Chief Executive Officer Dion Arango Paul says the initiative will allow customers to check on loved ones and offer support without worrying about call costs. The offer takes effect immediately as search and rescue efforts continue in the quake-hit areas. And internationally, German prosecutors have filed charges against a Ukrainian national over the blowing up of the Nord Stream pipelines under the Baltic Sea in 2022. The suspect, named only as Sherry K., under German privacy laws, is alleged to have led and coordinated the attack on the pipelines that transported natural gas from Russia to Germany, German media reports say. And that's the news to the moment.
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Remember, you can make donations. We're looking to pack 100 containers and send it off tomorrow. Nobody twice up your head. Venezuela and them claim to tour the wee land. But there was a time when Venezuela really helped Guyana. You understand? We used to get oil and we used to get them rice and them thing. Barter. Special price. Petrocarib deal. There was also the time when many Guyanese migrated to Venezuela because of the hard times in the 60s and the 70s and the 80s and them thing. You understand me? So we're not cruel people here. That's not who we are. We're patriotic. We love our country. We want all of the 3,000 square miles to remain as ours. But we're not cruel. We heart in black. The only black hearts we got this is Ital Food.

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1: Shout vibes.
0: Some they take more than a yard.
1: So you could feel what you're working on. To get the right
0: wicked. Some they take a meter or some they take your yard plus your parapet plus the road.
1: Take a trip,
0: you get some of them a meter, the one.

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1: You don't have to
2: wind up yourself.
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2: wind up yourself.
1: Oh, and then
0: you... If you see how them people nicen up them torn key, these days they change the side and change up the front and the roof and make it bigger.
1: She bubble and she bubble and she bubble and wine.
2: Push back.
1: Give me the greatest pedal.
0: 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So look at your children behind you, go make it bigger.
3: 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I know you like vibes.
0: Let me tell you something. Millions and billions of people in this world have sacrificed for their make a sacrifice in their generation so the future generation and their family could do better. You could do that as well. Ain't nothing wrong with that, no. I've already made up my mind. I'm not going to enjoy the full luxuries, everything, but my children and grandchildren and great-grands, they will. And if I get real active and very disciplined, I could possibly enjoy it as well, you know what I mean? But I have no problem setting a foundation for my kids and my future grandkids and all of them. Some of y'all are selfish, y'all say, they can check for the self. Y'all not even trying for do nothing for left for nothing. Y'all just enjoying today for today, forgetting that there is a tomorrow.
1: Touch me like you need it, need it, need it. Would you say it to me like you mean it?
0: Yeah, of course I need it.
1: Need it.
0: This is one of my all-time favorite songs, you know. Yeah, a talking good thing, and look, we ain't gonna play. You know, you throw me off and make us start talk something different this month.
1: Touch me like you need it, need it, need it. Would you say it to me like you mean it? Mean it.
0: How is that? How is that?
1: You and I both know you feel it, feel it.
0: Let me tell you.
1: Come say it to me like you mean it.
0: I'm not your parent, but I love when you say. I'm but your spouse, and I love when you think I'm

0: Din for your turnkey house. And sign up for the young professionals. Start finding out from the banks what you need to qualify for a home loan. And don't forget, the president announced that for first time homeowners, you're getting tax relief on the interest incurred for the home loan. If you don't understand what I mean, the government basically paying the interest for you. You're just paying back direct where you borrow. Just a tantamount to like the development bank, something like that. But doing it through housing, which is a great thing. Not many countries do that, you know. But the haters and them who hate the government more than they love the country ain't going to tell you nothing about it. They're going to tell you, hey, you don't got no time with them. You understand, don't think none. They're living in somebody's basement in the U.S.
1: Something to sing to. Something to swing to.
0: Nah, not all of them, just some.

0: can't only listen to people that keep discouraging you from making a positive move for yourself.
1: The weather, you just make me feel sweet.
0: I know you could do it.
1: Go to use the sugar.
0: But too much of people telling you you can't do it. Come on.

to be. The longest journey begins with the first step. You got to make the first step. Step out of your shell. Crack out of the cloak of uncertainty and move forward with your life, man. I know you could do better. I know you want to do better. And I'm certain you will do better. Yeah, I probably think it's just on the radio, it's like this thing. Ask Anson, my friends, always step on the case to get stuff done that they could.

certain videos and certain pictures about certain personal things in my life. But when I step on this radio telling you, push your body and go and get your own house, me talking with water in my mouth, you know. When I tell you, push your body and go and get your land of the apply since 2010. You understand? Yeah, I got through. So that's why I keep telling you, put your name in the system. When I say you get any interest off, like the president say, upon being a first time homeowner, and you're getting tax reductions on your interest. Exactly. Go get it. You can have it. Them same people who are outside and using politics to discourage you from improving your life, they just come home quietly in Guyana and apply for the land. You understand? And quietly, the bill, and they probably do an apartment and they gone back easy. And as soon as the land back over there, Guyana never give me ting a ting a ting a ting a ting. And guy, you believing that them ain't got no time with Guyana when they got business in Guyana. Most of the money they're making is from Guyana. And you sit on following them because they say, don't take no turnkey. Who don't want the turnkey? They got give people mansion.

completed his masters through goal after lambasting the goal as nothing good for Guyanese. This way tap, do as I say, not as I do. But congratulations to him. It's his right as a Guyanese, you understand, to take up that gold scholarship. You understand? So I have no problem with that. But he was one who been saying it's no use. And the government this and the government. So why you use it? You understand? I believe before the year out, Darren Wade and be a PPP. I kid you not.

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And then pressuring the other parent for school clothes. You're too wicked. You take the children and their money to impress you outside Oman. Ladies, if they come in your inbox right now, chase them. Tell them, take the money, spend it on the children. One of my friends collect for the three children straight in bank account. For all three of them. Putting it down. I said, but he might put it down sometime he find himself under a little pressure. You know what we say? He say if the government didn't make him that available, I would have got to do it. And as a father, I still got to do it. Yeah. So I can try my best and get everything for them and put up the little money for them. Not all of us. Maybe not even the majority of us could afford to do that. You understand? But that's how he's using, and he done calculating every year they can gather, and he done calculate between the mediating, they got over a million, and when they incur some interest on them thing, they have a little small piece to start them out, even if it's for a car when they meet 18.

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And we unfortunately lost him Saturday last weekend, eh? 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

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I gave him a melody and he came up with this rhythm. I didn't get to record the song. The song is called Show It Off. It's a song bigging up women who were very skilled at certain things. You understand? Yeah. 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Enough money got spent.

with a bit of news coming in. Oil prices fell for a third day straight Thursday, sliding to about $67 a barrel. I mean, that's good for us at the pump, but that's not good for us. We're pumping oil to sell, eh? That makes the amount of revenue drop as the price of oil drops, eh? 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Them of some fearless girl. 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Can't cook, I tell them, got sweet mouth. 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

0: time.
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2: It is 8 hours 37 and 37 seconds here. We're preparing to wrap up Malcolm Live this morning.

0: Yeah, but left the relationship first.
1: Can I say the boy need it? 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
0: Always, it's terrible when men come and trying to make men look so bad. Doing stupidness and talking like if he's a big boy.
2: Yeah, what?
0: You don't even suit enough to get your own person. You're trying with somebody from somebody else. And you're going to like use a big boy. You ain't no big boy. You're a big clown.

0: 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It only show that you can't work as a team. You can't work with people. You too selfish. You ain't no rebel. 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
1: Life nice.

0: Yo, some mongrel, which is rice eating Guyana. 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
1: Them girl I get after party tonight.
0: See, someone says he's the most overrated artist, Movado. What say you?

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No. All these songs is, you think you got business, me own better than you own. Watch how me own gonna crush you own. Now you in your league. 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You don't write none of their music.

0: So just leave it and
1: see one. None of the dancehall music ain't telling black people from right there in Jamaica when the murder in so many people is black killing black. Hope you know though. And they ain't telling them come together, family, we put we money together and start a business, do something or nothing like that. No, no, no, no, no, no, no, no, no. It's always who got more than who and who jokey because they got less than who. You understand? That's all it is. And this is all the time that we have with you this morning. We'll be back, God willing, tomorrow. Take good care of your loved ones and yourselves. Remember to look out for those who may not be looking out for you. I did it. You can did it too. On behalf of Selector Madness, my name is Malcolm Ferreira. So long. Have a good day. Turned up.
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Welcome to Mid Morning Delight, the morning show right here on 98.1 Hot FM. Spin the bottle, be my motto while it's your favorite friend in the morning, Fuchsia Lung. I'll be keeping your company from now on until 11 hours. I know y'all missed me yesterday. Don't worry, we're here today and tomorrow. How is the second day of July for you? Breakfast of Bohemians.

It's sunny here in the capital city of Georgetown. Is it where you're listening from? What does the weather look on your side? What does it look like? Do you think it's gonna rain? Is it gonna be sunny and hot today? If you're celebrating your birthday today, happy, happy birthday to you. If you're celebrating your anniversary, happy anniversary to you and your loved one.

good morning, Wayne. A splendid good morning to you. He says, a splendid good morning, everyone. Happy Thursday to everyone. Have a wonderful day ahead. Thanks so much, Wayne. How was the graduation yesterday? You must have been really proud.

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0: you cry if you saw me crying? And would you save my soul tonight? Would you tremble if I touched your lips? Or would you laugh?
1: I don't know how else y'all hear this song. I love this song growing up.
0: For the one you love.
1: I think I was more interested in the person singing than the actual song, but you know.
0: Arms tonight.
1: Wayne came through after and I was asking him about yesterday's graduation.
0: Hero.
1: His grandson graduated yesterday and he was very proud of it.
0: Kiss.
1: And he was praising the teachers of the school also. So that would be Anna Katharina Nursery School.
0: Stand by you for it.
1: So they got a huge shout out the day before because I wasn't here yesterday. And he was really happy to have his mom and daughter there with him. It made him so happy. And that is what people need to cherish. The moments we spend with family and friends.
0: Would you lie?
1: Stay locked on to the station, guys. Don't go anywhere.

0: 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Have I lost my mind?
1: 9 hours, 15 on the clock.
0: Don't care, you're here tonight.
1: Happy birthday.

0: 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With all the dengue fever and malaria they're carrying.
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Are you guys ready? Good morning, Joshua. Joshua comes through. He says, good morning, thankful Thursday. Indeed it is. Hey, Wayne, when you say he would like to thank all the teachers for taking care of the kids from 1 year to 2 year. You did a wonderful job. Thanks for your hard work. So this is going out to the teachers there in Anna Katharina. Good morning, Chrissy. She says, good morning. Hope all is well. All is excellent. Yes, I know you guys missed me. Don't worry, I'm here. Good morning, Uncle Terry. He says, blessed good morning. We missed you yesterday. I know, I know. And I'm back here today, so let's get into it. Now, where are our other friends? We're gonna give you guys a minute to come through. Miss Jean, where are you? Miss Nicole, Miss Angel, Miss Angela, Sandy, Miss Kathleen, all the other guys, Alex, Uncle Rudy. Nikosi, Lorenzo, Jordan. Where are you guys?

Anna, see y'all, friends. Good morning, Miss Angela. She comes through. Good morning. Good morning, Alex. She says, good morning, all. Happy Thursday. Same to you. Miss Jean comes through. She says, good morning, Miss Fusion, everyone. Thankful Thursday. From Jean. Thank you so much, guys. Now let's get into it. But first, our song selections for today. Switching it up a bit. But we got Anita and J Balvin with Downtown. Azuna and Daddy Yankee with No Se Da Cuenta. And Enrique Iglesias with Bailando. De La Ghetto with Solo Salsa. And Jalil Lopez with Mas Bella. Those are our song selections for today. Taking things a bit out of the ordinary. But still fun. Don't forget our number. That's 227-1899. You can call in. And also send us WhatsApp messages on our WhatsApp number 624-4805.

0: Are you guys ready? 9 hours 35 on the clock. So let's get into it. Our first question of the day. What is the name of the largest moon in our solar system? What is the name of the largest moon in our solar system? That is the first question of the day, taking you out of this world. Let's see if you know the answer. This should be fun. What is the name of the largest moon in our solar system? And Alex comes through first. And if you didn't know, now you'd know. Do you want to know the answer? So, it's a moon of Jupiter, of course. And we actually had this one a few weeks back. I don't think anybody remembered. But Alex came through first. Yanni Medi. So it's a weird name, but that is it. The moon of Jupiter, Yanni Medi. So this one goes to Alex. Crystal was also coming through with her answer. I'm not so sure what Miss Jean was saying. But the spelling, if you were trying to get through it, was incorrect. Our angel was coming through with the same, but that one went to Alex, guys. Moving on. Now, which space probe was launched in 1977 and has now left our solar system? Which space probe was launched in 1977 and has now left our solar system? Do you know? I mean, are you intrigued with space as I am? I know astronomy doesn't really count. Although, you know, we got something to do with stars. Astrology. Let's see how this one comes about. Which space probe was launched in 1977 and has now left our solar system? And Chrissy will be able to tell you that one. That would be Voyager 1. Well, the first to go out our solar system, that is. So if you didn't know, now you know. So Chrissy, you get this one. Alex was also coming through with Voyager 1 and 2. But we're talking about the first one in 1977. So that one goes to Chrissy. She got it. Don't forget our song selections for today. We have Anita and J Balvin with Dung Tong. Ozuna and Daddy Yankee with No Será Cuenta. Enrique Iglesias with Bailando. De La Ghetto with Solo Salsa. And Jali Lopez with Mas Bella. Alright, heading downtown, let's go. Oh, can you tell me now this one? What is the process by which light is produced in the sun and other stars? What is the process by which light is produced in the sun and other stars? Should be interesting. Who gets this one first? Let's see. Don't forget our calling number is 227-1899. You can make an attempt. And also, you can call us at 227-1899 or send us a WhatsApp message on 624-4805. Hello, good morning.
1: Good morning.
0: Good morning.
1: That would be nuclear fusion.
0: That is correct. What song will you be choosing?
1: The one by Ig Ligle.
0: All right. Thanks for coming through.
1: Thank you.
0: Bye-bye. And if you didn't know, now you know. So, the process by which light is produced in the sun and other stars is called nuclear fusion. So if you didn't know, now you know. Alex would have been able to tell you guys that first if we had head over to WhatsApp. He came through with nuclear fusion. So did Uncle Terry. And Miss Nicole. And Miss Jean. It was Miss Jean. Now this one is very easy. But let's see who gets it first. Who is the founder and CEO of SpaceX? Who is the founder and CEO of SpaceX? And Alex, waste no time to shut you down. That would be Elon Musk. All right, Alex, you got that one. Quick with the typing. Yeah, I don't know how it goes. Now, which European country is divided? Almost sold myself out again. Now, which European country is divided into two parts by the Bosphorus Strait? Which European country is divided into two parts by the Bosphorus Strait? Do you know? Quite easy. Alex isn't giving anybody a chance this morning. So if you can be quicker than Alex, of course he's going to take advantage of it. And he comes through with Turkey. And if you didn't know, Istanbul. That is the European country that is divided into two parts by the Bosphorus Strait. Miss Angela was coming through with Turkey also, but that one was taken by Alex. I wonder where my girl Chrissy gone. Usually it'd be her and Alex neck and neck on this, but let's see what happens. I hope she's not driving. What is the real name of Captain America? What is the real name of Captain America? We're moving over to our superheroes. And Alex just won't give y'all a chance. You know what? We can skip you next time. It's all fun and games here right on 98.1 when we have a quiz catch. But if you didn't know, now you know that the real name of Captain America is Steve Rogers. So Alex is saying that he'll give them a day off tomorrow. You see now? How generous of you. Chrissy. Oh my god. She had to be driving. That is why she can't play so fast. Yes, guys. She is driving. Well, take your time, sweetheart. Remind you guys again. Of today's song selections, we have Anita and J Balvin with Downtown, Ozuna and Daddy Yankee with No Se Da Cuenta, Enrique Iglesias with Bailando, De La Ghetto with Solo Salsa, Jali Lopez with Mas Bella. Those are our song selections for today. And Chrissy comes through, she says, Alex had some turbo this morning. I don't know. Did you, Alex? Did you have turbo this morning? Wayne was coming through with Steve Rogers also, but I'm sorry, guys. Alex took that one. Let's see, we gotta look for some hard names. You ain't got to bother. Now, who is the arch nemesis of Spider-Man? Are we talking about the OG, right? Who is the arch nemesis of Spider-Man? Nekusi comes through and he's saying Goblin. We're talking about the original Spider-Man. And he's saying Goblin. I'm sorry. No, that is incorrect. Chrissy was coming through with Green Goblin also. And so was Alex, but I'm sorry. Incorrect. Jean, she's coming through with Norman. I'm sorry, no, who's Norman? Alex is going through it one by one. Dr. Octopus, no, he's a good nemesis. Alright, you know, the movies now and stuff like that, I've gotten a bit too out of hand. But before, when we did comics and, you know, the books, and the ones that were like very, very colorful and animated, before we actually had, you know, live action, and before we had all these, you know, other supervillains, Green Goblin, Dr. Octopus, and the lizard coming from Alex, that is also incorrect. Chrissy was saying the chameleon also. We had someone everybody looked past. I'm sorry. Sandman is a good nemesis, but he's a new nemesis, I should say. We gotta go way, way back. Good morning, Becky. Becky comes through. She says, good morning, it's the Joker. And I'm sorry, no, it's not the Joker. Because he was coming through with Sandman also. Chrissy with Dr. Octopus. Oh, Alex, where did the scorpion come from? Good morning.
1: Good morning.
0: Good morning.
1: Is Mr. Benjamin?
0: No, I'm sorry. Thanks for coming through. Alright, guys. Ah, Electro. That is also a new supervillain. We gotta go way back to the beginning. Miss Angela's coming through with the chameleon. I'm sorry, guys, it's not the chameleon. Now, this one could have been taken out of context. Just a little bit. But who is the arch nemesis of Spider-Man? The answer, Professor Charles Xavier, Professor X. How did he end up there? Only God knows. But like I was mentioning, guys, go back to when we had comic books and, you know, the original animated series of Spider-Man, and you would know that Charles is a pain in the butt. I know, shocking, isn't it? Now, what is the real name of Wonder Woman? Interestingly,

Are we making any attempts? We need her name. What is her name, guys? What is the real name of Wonder Woman? Chrissy comes through with Princess Diana. Not of Wales, right? All right, Chrissy, I'm going to give you this one. But yeah, Chrissy was the first to come through, followed by Nikosi with Diana, Miss Jean with Diana, and Alex with Diana Prince. Yeah, when she came to the human side of things, because she's an Amazon, basically half god, half woman. The name she chose for herself was Diana Prince. Oh my gosh, Becky was coming through with Wonder Woman is Diana. This one goes to Chrissy, guys. And she's the one to get our final quiz catch question of the day. Take your time on the roadway, Chrissy. And our song selections that we had for today, let

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So let's get into it. Don't go nowhere.

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0: Good morning, good morning, good morning, good morning to everybody locked into 98.1 Hot FM. It is Thursday, it's a thankful Thursday, and Thursdays are always the days that we choose to, you know, be thankful, because what else can we do on a Thursday than to be thankful? And so, happy Thursday, you guys, happy thankful Thursday to everybody locked on to 98 number one. And this is your favorite morning show. It is Real Talk Time, and guess what? It's a packed studio today. I have with me two people from DMU. They work right here at NCN. And so I have the one and only Kiefer Smith. Kiefer, good morning. How are you?
1: Good morning. I'm doing great.
0: All right. And I have as well joining him, Janiah Johnson. Janiah, good morning. How are you?
2: Good morning. I'm doing great.
0: All right. Well, it is Real Talk Time. And, well, are you guys planning to travel anytime soon? Like for the holidays? If work permits, I like that. If work permits, yeah. But do you know that there are a few places that you can go outside of this country without you know, paying any money at all? You can go to some places without paying any money at all.
3: No, I don't know about that one.
0: You don't know about it? I'm going to give you 5 places that you can go without paying any money at all.
4: Please don't get.
0: So ready for number one. Number two, three, four, five. Which one is your favorite? Janiah?
3: I'll go with number three.
0: You'll go number three? Number three is a good option.
4: Number five?
0: I'll say number one. I think number one is like the best pick.
3: Mm. Yeah.
0: Yeah. Like, it's very affordable. You could go to that place and you wouldn't have to spend any money at all. Like, it's totally free. And that's outside of Guyana we're talking about. So definitely, what do you guys pick? You can let us know in the comments. Well, we are live on Facebook at NCN Guyana. You can also give us a call on our landline, 227-1899, and also send us a voice note or a message on our WhatsApp, 624-4805. Like I said, it is a thankful Thursday. So happy that you can join us today. Feel free to hit us up on social media. We are live on Facebook at NCN Guyana. Send us a WhatsApp message or give us a call. Well, we know that schools will be out tomorrow. Tomorrow is the last day of school. Do you guys wish you were back at school right now and you just like have the old July, August vacation?
3: Maybe for like one day.
0: For one day?
3: Yeah.
0: What do you mean?
3: Not to go back to do the whole thing. So.
0: Oh, so you like this adult life?
3: Kind of? No. Sort of. Just
0: I know there are people that they're saying, you know what, I wish I could have been a child all over again. I would have done so many things differently and so forth. Yeah. But, you know, like the July, when it comes to July, August, I always think to myself, yeah, I miss the teaching profession for this because you get to stay at home. But with the other working environments, you have to go to school. Well, not go to school. You have to go to work every single day. I mean, you get your leave and all of that, but July, August, you want to stay at home, probably just sleep a little longer. But not to say that the teachers have it all figured out, because I know after school closes on Friday, they still have to go to school.
3: Yeah, to do
0: post-term activities. And the week before school reopens, they still have to go back to school to do that preterm. So they don't have it all, you know, good, or what you might see as, yeah, they have their vacation and they get to go and do whatever they feel like. But yeah, it is that time. Schools will be out. National grade 6 assessment results come out next Friday as well, and so we are going to be awaiting those results and seeing who topped the country, who did what school they passed to go, where they'll be going September. And even if you didn't, for the children listening or the parents, even if your child does not go to the school that you wanted them to go to, or they didn't get the school that they wanted, just be proud of them, be proud of their achievement and all that they would have accomplished. And we're super grateful for all of them. At least they wrote the exam, they got a placement, and that's the most important thing. It's not about the school you go to, but what you go to the school to do.
4: Correct.
0: That's always what we try to enforce, letting them know that it's not about the school, but they can also go to that school and create an impact. All right. Well, today's topic, yesterday we talked about bullying, because I know we're trying our best, you know, to see how we can raise awareness to these things that are happening in our country and how we can actually stop it. So going forward, like when we move over to the new school term, the new school year, what will we be doing to ensure that we have a safer environment for our school children? And so today's topic is, should there be specific or special extracurricular activities to keep children away from bad influences? That's what we're talking about today. Reminding you of that topic again, should there be specific or special extracurricular activities to keep children away from bad influences? And so when I sat, you know, and think about this topic for today, immediately I thought of so many things. I thought of the fact that you have children liming after school. They are mostly at the park, or they find an area that they all go together and they gamble, or they vape, or they do all sorts of stuff. But we want to really try to bring our children in knowing, or bringing them to know, that there are better things to do. There are other alternatives that can be worked out for them to keep themselves occupied and not be idle and not be doing things that they should not be doing at that age, right? So this is at the heels of that, you know, that we are forming this conversation today. Should there be specific or special extracurricular activities to keep children away from bad influences? I know back in our days, you know, you'd have these youth clubs, you'd have like the drama clubs, you'd have different things of being made available so that you can partake of and keep your mind occupied. So after school, you'd hear me say, all those who are interested in dancing, or all those who are interested in drama, or if you want to play the steel pan, or if you want to play a musical instrument, whatever that musical instrument is, you stay back after school and you get those things done, right? And it keeps you occupied, even if you're interested in sports. I know back in my day, they had a playground next to our school, and we had a PE teacher, and he would say, come, let's go train, for those who wanted to be athletes, right? So those opportunities were made available, and they still are made available to children at some, or I would say most schools, and you have the children making that choice or the decision if they'd want to do that or not, right? So that's what we're talking about today mostly. But should there be specific special extracurricular activities to keep children away from bad influences? And bad influences, like we mentioned before, like vaping, doing things that are not childlike, and being a part of gangs and those kind of things. What do you think about those things, Kiefer?
4: It's a really nice topic. It took me back to when I was a youth, a youngster. I was actually a part of karate.
0: Oh, nice.
4: And that in itself, that taught discipline.
0: Yeah.
4: And respect. And even in high school, the association actually opened a club right there. So it gave the children an opportunity to build that level of discipline and respect.
0: Mm-hmm.
4: So being a part of different organizations or clubs, that gives the children an opportunity to shine and
0: yeah.
4: to stay away from the negative things of the world.
0: Yeah, I love that you mentioned that, because yeah, that's what we want. We really want to have our children be occupied and know that there are other things that they can do, or other things that they can spend time on, rather than, you know, being idle. And we usually hear people say an idle mind is the devil's workshop. So if you don't have something to do, the devil will find something for you to do. So you need to be careful. And as parents, as guardians, you know, as elderly, or let's say older sisters or brothers, we need to look out for our younger ones as well and ensure that they are doing the right things. They are doing things that their future self will be proud of, because the thing is, your actions have consequences. And you might be doing something now and you think, oh, this is fun because Janiah's friend might be saying, you know what, let's go vape, let's go do this, let's go to the club, and you're a child. Or let's do something that is, you know, a bit adultish, because you're like eager to become an adult. You know, like those children, they're like, yeah, I can't wait until I grow up. Janiah, were you like that? You can wait until you grow up?
3: To some extent, yeah.
0: Uh-huh.
3: But I think with this topic in particular, you mentioned parents and guardians, and I think that's
0: yeah.
3: an important facet. similar to Kifa, when I was younger, I don't think I ever had like a bit of a spear moment. And as I get older now, I'm like, I don't know how my parents ever did this, because I would have just go home and sleep and leave this child alone. But I was dancing, I was swimming, I was, my mom was a teacher as well, so she had her August holidays same time as I did. And so she would take me everywhere with her if she did a workshop out of town, or remember one time she took me to Parliament Buildings. Like, there was always something that I did. And when you're dancing and swimming, but dancing especially, like school, you have instructions to take home. You know, if there was studio to stage or some Christmas activity at a culture center, you had to tell your parents, practice are these days. You know, the first night you can take home the costume, the second night you have to walk with a change of clothes. And it teaches you, as well as Kipa said, discipline, but it also teaches you how to work with other people. And a lot of times, I think children do things for attention, or because they weren't giving a positive attention elsewhere. And so they look for their peers and their friends and decide, you know what, I want to grow up. I feel like I'm just on the cusp of growing up. I'm 16, 17. I want to do what I want. I want to come out to this school and hurry up and come out. These people tell me I can do this and I can't do that. So I think attention and starting it from very young as parents to give your children positive reinforcement.
0: Yeah, that's good. And peer pressure is real. And sometimes, like you mentioned, you know, people do things for attention, especially children. Like, at a young age, they go to school and they see their friends with a particular bag. They're like, mommy, I got this bag because my friend got this bag, or a particular eraser or a pencil, something that is trending. Like, you have to get it. I remember when I was leaving school, I was in fifth form, and I'm not sure if you guys know this, the John Sports bag had came out. That was like the trending bag, right? And so I didn't know it was a thing. So I got to school the first day of school, like school will be reopening August, well, the 31st of August this year. So like, let's say, well, it was September in that year. And so schools were opened and I turned up with my regular bag and I saw the entire Form 5 in a John Sport bag. And I was like, what's going on? Nobody didn't give me the memo. I didn't know that this was happening. So I felt pressured, and for the first time ever, I don't really succumb to peer pressure. I didn't really allow it to pressure me. I just wanted to belong. I feel that's what most of the children face. Like, they just want to belong for that period of time that they're in school. And later on, you'll grow out of it and know that, you know, you are your own unique person. But I remembered going home that afternoon, and I was telling my mom that everybody has this particular bag and I wanted to get one. And so the next day I went and I got a John Sport bag, and the others, like my class, they fell in love with my bag. I even had one time this girl, she would take away my bag and walk around the school with it because she didn't like hers. She wanted mine. So I guess, you know, wanting to belong is a thing, and peer pressure is real. So you have to, as you know, guardian parents, you have to teach your children, you know, the importance of originality, or how to be unique, how to be your own person, and not just wanting people's stuff or seeing what people have and deciding that, okay, this is what I think, or this group I want to belong in or belong to, and to be like these people, but I can be myself. If everybody is like everybody else, what room do we have for originality? You need to become your own boy, girl, man, woman, and everything else. So originality is key. We've got two persons in. Augustus Andrews is in on Facebook. He says, greetings to everybody. Have a great day, guys. And we have another person over on WhatsApp, and he says, good morning. There is always curriculum and extra curriculum, and now there is even more advanced stuff for children to engage in. It's all about the mind of the kids. So I don't think extra curriculum will work. It's all in the mind. Do you agree with this, Kifa?
4: Partially.
0: Partially.
4: Because as old people say, you could make a child, but you can't make their mind. Mm-hmm. So it all stems from the environment that that child is in.
0: Yeah.
4: So if that child feels a sense of not being able to be open or comfortable with who they are as a person at home, then they're going to look for that wherever they go. And then in school, to be a part of a particular clique, as we would call it back then, they might have to do certain things, dress a certain way, wear certain brands, and then to fit in, they might find themselves doing odd things just to be able to fit in.
0: Yeah.
4: So if that environment is different at the home, the parents are more connected, they have a better relationship with their child, they actually, aside from teaching them, have a open relationship where that child can come and talk about anything and everything that is happening or bothering them, have that sort of rapport at home, then it makes it easy for that child to go out and not want to be a part or fit into the norm.
0: And when you mentioned clique, I remember something clicked immediately. I remember my time in school, and when this whole outbreak of the Gaza and Gully thing came out, that was something. I talked about this ever so often. I remember, I think I was in Form 3 back then, and there was this debate about who is which group, or which is the Gaza group, or which is the Gully group. And mind you, I was never part of any of those. That was for the people out there. And so you had them breaking out in fights, and who's saying they ain't gonna beat up this group or this group is. And the thing is, it all came back to music. They were listening to two particular artists, and they were saying, well, I am on this person's team or this person's camp, or I'm joining forces with this person. And if you're not on our side, then you are gonna beat up. So it's things like those. Music is something that influences people. And we don't really realize it, but it does. It does influence, you know, or has influence on our culture, the way we behave, the way our children behave, and all of that. Auntie Ruby is in. Good morning, Auntie Ruby. She's saying happy, thankful Thursday. Nice topic, and happy weekend to all of us. Oh, we're one day closer to the weekend. Yes. Yeah, it's going to be tomorrow, and then we're into the first weekend in the month of July. So our topic again, for those who just joined us, should there be specific or special extracurricular activities to keep children away from bad influences? All right, we are live on Facebook at NCN Guyana. You can also give us a call on our landline 227-1899 or send us a WhatsApp message on 624-4805 and let us hear your thoughts on today's topic. I believe that there are, in most schools in Guyana, if not all of the schools, there are clubs available for children to join. But beyond those clubs, what else can we as a community do, or a nation, in those villages? Let's say you have other children, they might probably be living far, because you do have cases where children are living far from where they school. For example, you have children coming from Region 5 going to these national schools in Georgetown. They'd have to travel back to home to get home safe early, so they can't really stay back for those meetings or clubs or so on. So let's say we have those cases or those instances whereby you have children having to leave early. What would we do, or what should we do as a community? You should create clubs in your various communities to cater for those children as well. Children are interested in a lot of things. They might find that they have a knack for drama, storytelling, creative writing, music, the arts, if they are lovers of the arts. And if they are, then you can create that space for them to help them to navigate and to show, you know, how they can, or identify how they can show up in the world. And that will give them a boost in the long run, because, you know, these extracurricular activities actually help you with your thinking. It actually helps you retaining things. And so if we make that push, then we can thrive as a nation. We do have a caller online. Caller, good morning. Welcome to the show. Welcome to Real Talk.
5: Good morning, Kieran.
0: Hey, Jameer, what's up?
5: Good. Full 100.
0: Full 100. Yes, Thursday.
5: You got a full school today.
0: Yeah, I got two
5: people. Class is last day. Sorry, the day before last day.
0: Yeah, the day before the last day. Yeah.
5: So good morning to you too.
4: Good morning.
5: Yes, brother.
0: Mm-hmm. So we're talking about schools and extracurricular activities and so on. Should there be specific or special extracurricular activities to keep children away from bad influences?
5: Yes.
0: Mm.
5: Yes. But first of all, you got to look at your children and them. And you got to look the direction where they're heading.
0: Yeah.
5: And you could follow them. the brother just said karate school. Mm-hmm. I used to go, but I never used to take part. I used to do any compound.
0: Oh, you used to what?
5: YMCA. Oh, nice. At that time, I used to go to Kingston Community High School.
0: Nice.
5: Yes. So on these holiday, I used to go right there and follow like friends and so right there. But I never really take part.
0: Okay.
5: But I used to be in the compound. But we look at for certain parents too, right?
0: Yeah.
5: Why they keep them home? Because most of the activity is a money for enroll. And I feel some parents are just back down from the enrollment fee.
0: Okay.
5: Yeah. But I agree with you just now. As you said, in the community, we should form clubs and do things.
0: Right.
5: I agree with them. But if people not got place, they should seek advice and see for utilize the community center. And they can do things there every day.
0: Yeah.
5: And got the children going there every day. And you can keep them nice. Don't push down the school work behind them. Do things what they don't do in school.
0: Right, right, right.
5: Yes. I used to be bad in school too, you know, Kieran. But it's what I learned from badness is don't continue. And the other thing, bully, got bully back. I used to always get beat up.
0: Oh, wow.
5: I take with me friend rubber band, he gone and bring his brother from Allen's High School. They catch me, they take away me one.
0: Oh, gosh.
5: I used to run and go by State House gate. And the police let us come out and say, hello, what you should doing out your pants? I said, Uncle Police, look them two running me up the road there. And then they make that turn back. But what has helped me, I had a good sprint. They could not catch me, sir. So, but here, another one when I went for a B now. This time I used to go leg one. In the upper primary school.
0: Okay.
5: And my friend shook me overboard from the school bridge, overboard.
0: Wow.
5: And I got home and complained and thing. And eventually, my grandmother come out and go and see the parents of the child. And talk to the parents and say, well, watch, them two got for torn friends. This community is too small to go against one another. And my grandmother collecting he and me and carry to school and collect me and bring me home back. And eventually, we turn friends.
0: Oh, okay.
5: Yes, she make it happen. All right, we really need extra curriculum though.
0: Yeah.
5: But don't let me force them down with cold one. Let me see if I occupy this community center and see what the best we can do for them.
0: Yeah, totally agree with you.
5: Yes.
0: Thanks for coming, Jameer. All right, should there be specific or special extracurricular activities to keep children away from bad influences? Jameer came through on both sides. He said he was a bully at some point, and then I laughed when he said Uncle Police. Yeah, the mannerism, right? I mean, we ought to be very respectful, and even as children also be respectful. But we do have another caller on the line. Caller, good morning. Welcome to the show.
6: Pleasant good morning, family.
0: Yo, what's up?
6: Not much, just smiles, happiness. This sun, little cloud.
0: Yeah.
6: Little
0: yeah.
6: blue. Little white, little cream. and little green in between.
0: Yeah. Trying easy with easy times.
6: Well, you know the code, man. You know the code.
0: Yeah. All right, should there be specific or special extracurricular activities to keep children away from bad influences?
6: There should be, and there actually is in many communities.
0: Talk to us about those.
6: So, sports. Sports is more or less one of the main extracurricular activities that is more so being practiced in pretty much most of the country. And you find that when persons are engaged in sports from a young age, more or less, it gives you the sense of commitment, the sense of belonging, the identity, the the need to want to be better, the niche for excelling in the sport that is.
0: Yeah.
6: And it even give you like friends, and it puts you in a position whereby you could have certain conversations. Like, say, for example, football. Like committees that people that utilize the streets for football in the afternoon, the playgrounds for football in the afternoon or during the day or whatnot, whatever time they choose, or in the night. Like football World Cup conversation right now.
0: Yeah.
6: You could be able for joining these conversations, you could be able for give your input, you get a sense of belonging. You find a new friend, you find a gaff buddy, you find a sports buddy. It depends on your exposure in the sport. Sometimes the same circle that you get in a conversation is somebody that's actually good to help you elevate in the same sport, and you strive. And at the same time, you do find in some instances, not all times, bad elements partaking in these sporting activities. So like you get people like you do a little badness, but they like sports at the same time.
0: Right.
6: Okay, keep them fit. So sports is there in many communities. And then you get some communities in cricket. Some communities you get volleyball playing. Some communities you get rounders playing. Some communities you get table tennis playing. You understand? So sports and extracurricular activities, they're wrong. You get some communities, the children are active in what this thing is called lesson, like after school lesson.
0: Yeah.
6: So, and then you still get bad events on the streets. So it all depends on the individual and what they want for become, because you know, I think this topic is kind of piggyback on yesterday's topic, right?
0: Yeah, that's true.
6: So, cool. So, like, for example, me, being as terrible as I was in school, I used to play rugby. In school, like, the after school in the afternoon, 4 and 5, used to practice for rugby. So much so that I actually did get picked for the school rugby team. But I did feel terrible. So, it all depends on the individual, because everybody gets a story. And these welfare workers, if, let me say, if we implement welfare workers in the schools for help for COVID, you need more than one welfare worker for a school. Because, let me say, for example, you can get a woman welfare worker for the school, and then the man feel comfortable talking to a woman. You can feel comfortable talking to a man. And vice versa, the woman feel comfortable talking to a man, she feel comfortable talking to a woman. And then not everybody going to be able to open up to you, cause, and not everybody going to get a chance to open up to you. Cause a school is here roughly like a couple thousand students average. Well, I'm just making an estimation.
0: Right.
6: And then a welfare worker going to come and you going to get to do one-on-one with all the thousands of students. And not everybody going to get a confidence in giving the information. And everybody going to feel confident talking out their life story and casting a burden on you. So, yes, gun and time. Pray.
0: Yeah.
6: Prayer moves mountain. Yeah. Prayer moves mountain. Let's pray, because without God, nothing impossible.
0: That's true.
6: You feel me? Yeah. Nothing impossible. Because reality is, 100 years ago, they still had schools, they still had extracurricular activities, and they still had criminal elements coming out to these same schools.
0: Yep.
6: So it's all the individual. So stay prayed up, ask the Almighty for guidance. Whatever you call upon the Almighty, whatever language you call upon the Almighty.
0: Yeah.
6: Just do that, and trust me. Be patient, your blessing will come.
0: That's true. All right, thanks for coming through.
6: Yeah, man. Listen, y'all enjoy all day.
0: Yep. All right, should there be specific or special extracurricular activities to keep children away from bad influences. That's our topic today. And so just like the phone, you can give us a call, 227-1899. You can also reach us on our WhatsApp, 624-4805. Send us a message or a voice note there. And you can join us live on Facebook right now at NCN Guyana. Janaya, do you want anything? Did I say your name right? Yes, Janaya. Do you want to add anything to what everyone said?
3: You know, I think both of the two callers are correct in a sense that extracurricular activities are existing in school and they have existed. And as the previous caller said, 100 years ago we had these issues. 100 years from now we're probably going to have them.
0: Mm-hmm.
3: I don't think that that necessarily negates the fact that we can try.
0: Yeah.
3: I think a lot of times, as we've been having this discussion, when parents don't or guardians don't have the time, sometimes because of their own willful ignorance, sometimes because they have to work, they don't have a choice.
0: Mm-hmm.
3: Children get lost and they don't necessarily have any place to put that. And I think that play is very important for not only for little children, but even for the ones in high school. It's not all about book, and yeah, the exam that's coming up.
0: Mm-hmm.
3: It's important for them to play. It's important for them to go on a tour, or if the Culture Center or Theatre Guild has something going on, have them be able to go, have them be able to interact with their peers. And mm-hmm, as you mentioned earlier, the long distance traveling. They can't stay back. They can't come early for a club session.
0: Yeah.
3: So that's where I think community centers and community grounds are so important, because I did a bit of research into this about 2 years ago for a class I was taking, sociology. Uh-huh. And it was an Australian research that said that the areas that have high levels of camaraderie and community and playgrounds and centers, the children are less likely to engage in criminal and delinquent behavior because they're occupied. Their mind is occupied, their time is occupied, they have exerted that energy into something else. And they know it helps them to create a sense of identity outside of who I am and my grades at school.
0: Yeah.
3: Because for teenagers and for young children, so much of what they are is their school life.
0: Mm-hmm.
3: So I think it's very important that as parents as well, you know, have conversations with your children. If you're going out to the play park or the community park, be home by 6, be home by 7.
0: Mm-hmm.
3: Be friends with your neighbors, you know, have the kids go out together so they learn to have that peer on peer responsibility. You know, our parents said be home by 6, come let's walk down the road. So I think things like those are very important.
0: Yeah.
3: In just having children have something to do, and you never know, maybe they can take it. They drop it when they're finished school, or it becomes a flourishing hobby or career. You never know.
0: Yeah, you never know what can happen. And like we as Guyanese would usually say, all work and no play makes Jack a dull
4: boy.
0: So you need to get them engaged and meaningfully, because, you know, schools are out now and sometimes they don't want to go back to the books all over again. And you'd find that some children went, like you would push to send them to summer school and they wouldn't take it seriously. It is not mandatory for them to, you know, excel in this year because it's just for the time being. So they won't take that seriously. So enroll them in something fun. If they love craft, you could enroll them. I know the Ministry of Culture, Youth and Sport has youth camps coming up in July. So you can head over to the Ministry of Culture, Youth and Sport Facebook page and you'll find that flyer there. Just scan the QR code and you should be able to register your child. And it is in almost all of the regions in Guyana. So we have people in Lethe, Mabaruma, Region 5, Region 6. So enroll your children and they could learn a skill or two. You never know. We've got a caller on the line. Caller, good morning.
5: Hi, Kieran.
0: Hey, Jameer.
5: Don't forget, Carnegie got things going on.
0: Yes, Carnegie.
5: Yes. And you got Esther Hamer from EduFM. Putting some things together, too.
0: Oh, nice. Yeah, I've been seeing quite a few cultural things popping up.
5: Yeah.
0: Mm-hmm. All right, thanks for coming through and sharing that. Yeah, like enroll your children into things that are fun. I mean, it is, well, schools are out, or tomorrow schools will be out. So the next, you know, couple weeks that they have, don't just force books down their throats. Because come September, they'll be back to books again. Yes. Mm-hmm. So, yeah, you don't want to, like, having them to like study all the time. You want to ensure that you're building a skill or something. And skills are actually what is paying right now. So yeah, do find something to do. Good morning. Welcome to Real Talk.
7: Hi, good morning to you guys.
0: Good morning.
7: I was trying to get you yesterday, but I didn't get you.
0: So sorry about that.
7: people keep saying, or you guys keep saying, on focusing on the community. A lot of people will not allow their children to be associated with people in the community. It's not that you be fine, you think you're better than wherever it is you all the same. What is really going on in the communities? I'm getting a delay when I'm speaking. Anyway, what is really going on in the communities? People are not going to want their children to mix up with those children. I've heard last year and the previous year, people passing on the road, going over to the shopper, and saying, calling their children names, and saying, I don't want to go to the football they got or the cricket they got. But the little one there, he going there, and me want me son them mixing up with he. Now, I have witnessed many things. Some of these parents, you believe they are training an African war soldier. I keep getting a repeat of the words I'm saying. I don't know why. It's programmed to have that speaker. Fact or what?
0: Something with your phone, I'm thinking. Anyway, we're hearing you clearly.
7: There's individuals who usually train to say their children to be African war soldiers. They got one of them yesterday. Nobody's going to want your children associated with them. They have big men in my community here in Shirley Field Village that I heard years ago. I complained. I made a complaint to them for the son. And the mom abused me out. Then the very son I hear telling the boy next door, the maid next door, so must come and bust me head. Then the next time I heard that same little boy tell me recently, even to up to yesterday morning, he got for murder me. Then he got for shoot me. The guy want to shoot me in the head. Your mother that telling Glory better, oh, they want to shoot you in your head, and she laughing. Right? Those are the nonsense that goes on when your children mix up with members in the community. I remember I used to be busy, and my son's passport was in the bed here. If I know people used to break in and people that, I would have put it elsewhere, leave it elsewhere, out of the house. They see visas in the passport, and one big man, influential man, cussing and carrying on. I wonder, why is it to be cussing and carrying on, to play football for all in front of my property and carrying on? If my son is a effing, is whatever it is, he got a visa, what education is going to do for him? So did he carry a parcel, a cocaine, a pong of cocaine?
0: All right, we are talking about should children or should there be specific extracurricular activities to keep children away from bad influences. So feel free to share your thoughts on those. We are going to begin to wind down because this week we will be focusing a bit more on the Origins Fashion Festival. So we'll be allotting some time to talk about that. But you can come through and share your thoughts quickly as we begin to close. Should there be specific special extracurricular activities to keep children away from bad influences? Now, I really do appreciate the caller before, Devon. He came through and gave us, you know, a brief overview of what is happening in terms of sports. And I can safely say that, you know, in most of our communities, if not all, there are playgrounds available True. For children to go there and, you know, kick a football or play cricket or, you know, run or do something. And that's what we want. We want them to be occupied doing something meaningful, something that, you know, will keep them physically fit, occupied, and all of that. So appreciative of those. But besides those, we also have children who might not be sports fans. They might be more interested or inclined to, you know, things like drama or singing and costume design or writing. So you'd have to ensure you have places or spaces for them so that they can do those things. And I know, like, when we have, like, the children's matrimony competitions, you'll see those children shining at those events because, you know, that's something that they really, really love. But what happens after that? Yeah. So that's why we are trying to push for you to take part or you to tell your or get your children involved in some of these extracurricular activities that we have available come July. Well, we are in July, this July-August period, where they'll be at home. So enroll them into something fun. I mean, if you you have enrolled them already into a summer school or a summer program, I do hope that the summer program has, you know, these offers, like they're offering things that will allow them not just to do school work, but also have, you know, a session where they're doing something with craft or art or something that will help them to say it was fun. And we don't want it to be boring. We want it to be fun, because that's what it's about. It's the summertime, right? At summertime, it's the fun stuff. All right. Kiefer, what do you want to share at this time?
4: Yes. Adding to what you did mention, there are a lot of sporting activities within the community. I mean, I was one of the kids who, the theater kids, as you call them, singing, dancing, acting, and there were not much activities in the community for kids that love theater. That's something I'd really love to see happening. I know the Ministry of Culture, they're going to be having different community-based performance art camps and so forth. So that's something that I really love to see. And then again, for those that might be more inclined to the church, some churches are going to be having their vocational Bible schools.
0: Yeah.
4: So
0: VBS.
4: That's another thing that parents can encourage their child or children to attend, and they get to learn about their Bible, the different characters and so forth. So you you are training a very rounded child.
0: Yeah, yeah. And you just brought up VBS. How did I forget VBS? So my church, they have VBS the week, next week. So it's the week after school closes tomorrow, the Monday, we have Vacation Bible School. So yeah, if you have those in your area, definitely send out your children to be a part. They'll have crafts, they'll have music, drama, all of those things. You want them to, you know, be a part of a community that is doing all sorts of stuff so they can see which one they gravitate to more. All right. Well, any final thoughts from you, Janaya?
3: Just that I think that people yearn for community, you know, whether it's a school community, a church community, your neighborhood community. You know, sometimes you pass town and you see people just in the most random of places, whether they're, you know, playing football, cricket, and then you pass through the streets and they got to move their makeshift stumps and wickets and you got to drive through. So people yearn for community and they yearn for things to do together. And you also have to try to get the children off the phones and the technology a bit, let them go outside and play. The parks are free. We have a lot of free things in Guyana. If you have some time, just take your child out. It also strengthens your relationship, parent and child.
0: Right.
3: And, you know, just
0: have fun.
3: Be safe, have fun, and don't keep your kids home up all the time. Yeah. They're going to grow up, and we have to learn how to live with each other in this world when they're not with you as parents.
0: And another thing, don't get them on the tablets all the time, too,
3: because
0: like social media, you just give them tablets, and you're like, you're going about your business. Yeah. That's not what you want. Yeah. Get them occupied, meaningfully occupied. All right, well, that's all the time we've got for today on Real Talk. Thank you so much to Kiefer and Janaya for joining us. I'm sure they will be back some other time. to be in our presence and to, you know, share with you, you know, their thoughts, their take on any topic we have available. But we'll be back with you tomorrow at 11 hours for another great topic. So stay tuned to 98.1 Hot FM. Take care and remember to be kind, people. Kindness is a reflection of who you are. Bye.

0: 48 minutes after that 11 o'clock hour. Thank you so much for sticking around on 98 number one Hot FM. And like I did mention, we have to talk about the Origins Guyana Fashion Festival. And so we are, can I say, a few hours away from it? Because, you know, it's tomorrow. Tomorrow is the big day. Tomorrow we'll be having that fashion experience. If you are a fashion forward person like Miss Lourdes Ferguson and our guest in studio, I'll give you her name in just a bit. Well, you need to be there, present at the Railway Courtyard in Kingston, Georgetown. It's going to go down tomorrow, and we can't wait to see you guys out there. I do hope that you have your tickets, because I've got news that tickets have been sold out. Miss Lourdes, welcome again, and talk to us about that. How come tickets are sold out?
1: Kira, good morning. Good morning to you, and good morning to all of your listeners this morning. I bear you good news, because it's good news that the tickets have all been sold out.
0: Oh my goodness, that's not good news.
1: The tickets are all been sold out.
0: Yeah, I mean, it's good news that, you know, people, you know, got their tickets and they're going there. It's going to be a packed, you know, a show, and everybody, you know, who would have gotten their tickets, I'm sure they're eagerly waiting to enter into the Railway Courtyard and see all of the designers and the showcase and everything. So I'm happy that it has been sold out, but I'm sure there's somebody out there who might be saying, you know what, I didn't get my ticket yet. But I know there are going to be some panel discussions, so they can still attend those. Talk to us about those, and when they will be taking place, and how can people be a part of those?
1: Yes, well, the panel discussions will take place every morning from 10:30, and we're asking people, to all the guests, to be seated by 10. Mm-hmm. And those will be fully recorded for television later. Nice. And so those panels will be rich, immersive discussion on fashion and fashion-related topics. Particularly on Sunday, I know that there's a business-focused discussion that will be taking place. And so we would like persons to come down to the Railway Courtyard and be seated by 10 a.m. on Friday, tomorrow, Saturday morning, and Sunday, to be a part of those discussions. Whether or not you're coming back in the evening for the immersive fashion experience.
0: Yeah, and for those persons who got their tickets already and they're, you know, waiting to go in, what time should they be present at the Railway Courtyard for?
1: The gates open at 5 p.m. Okay. Because there's a marketplace, a fashion marketplace, all the designers, well, most of the designers will have pieces on sale on display. So that would be something that one should come early to experience. And then there's also there's a red carpet, Met Gala

0: peat areas for pictures to be taken. So all of that will happen before the show starts at 6.
1: And I'm sure persons might be saying, well, I need to put on my best fit because I want to be best dressed, or I want everybody to be talking about my outfit and all of that. So go out there and be a part of that, so that red carpet experience starts tomorrow and it continues for the remainder of, you know, the weekend. And so be a part of that. Go out to the Railway Courtyard, support our designers. And speaking of designers, I have the one and only Miss Andrea Wilson in studio with us today. Born Guyanese, but she isn't based here. So you'll talk to us about that, and what will you be showcasing? What's the title of your collection and all of that good stuff?
2: Okay, good morning, everybody. Thank you so much for having me here, and it really is an honor. I was so excited when Keisha called and said, oh, Andrea, we want you in the show. I mean, coming home to Guyana, it's like me coming full circle. I've always wanted to do, I mean, I've done fashion shows all over the world, Hong Kong, California, etc. But I've always wanted to come home and do a major fashion show, and so this has been really, really exciting. I also can't wait to meet the rest of the local designers. I believe that they have a lot more opportunities here with access to all the natural, sustainable products that they can incorporate into their designs. I mean, yeah. I was trying to get my sister to do all sorts of things for me, but I really am excited to see what they have to produce. Mm-hmm. Now, my collection. So because I've been in the BVI so long, I've decided to do a blend. My Ocean Odyssey collection was just launched at New York Fashion Week, which this, nice. This is part of the top you can see. So all of my designs celebrate the Caribbean. Mm-hmm. So this one, this Ocean Odyssey basically showcases the beauty of the ocean, the underwater activity, etc. And I did a special set for the origins. I'm calling it Golden Origins.
1: Wow.
2: So the golden from the golden era aired, and origins, this is my rebirth. I'm back in Guyana. I'm so excited. So yes, it's going to be awesome. I have a piece that I really love. The idea came from the macaw. Oh, you're going to love it. The feathers and all.
1: Oh, wow. Yeah, like I can't wait to see what you have for us, you know, on showcase and all of that. So congratulations. How long have you been putting these pieces together?
2: The Golden Origins pieces, I started about a month ago, to be honest. I was like, yo, gotta get on it. Because I was going to show the Ocean Odyssey, and I'm like, nah, I'm coming back to Guyana. I got to celebrate Guyana. I got to celebrate my culture, my history. I want to showcase, because I know that the designers here are coming good, because you guys got access to so many different things that I don't have access to. And so, yes, I started that a month ago, but the Ocean Odyssey collection was launched in New York on February the 14th, actually.
1: Oh, Valentine's Day.
2: Yeah.
1: Well, yeah, congratulations again, and looking forward to seeing your pieces. But before you go, tell us, what do you hope for the Guyana fashion trend or line to go? Or what are your hopes for Guyana and fashion?
2: I hope that Guyana can get as big as Ghana and Nigeria. I mean, I follow those countries, and they're producing, their exports are up to like $16.5 billion yearly. And I'm not saying that we're better than Ghana, but I think that we can get as good as the international designers and the countries that are exporting, because we have so much natural resources. I think that we just need to have some structure. Mm-hmm. Other than the creatives, the designers and stuff, we need maybe a fashion school. I believe there's fashion in CX in the CXC curriculum. I think it is now, and we need a fashion school so that we can have kids training from young, so that these can compete with our international counterparts. Mm-hmm. I mean, I've been all around the world, and even though I was just starting out, I think because I was born in Guyana, my creativity was a little. I don't want to be cocky or anything, but it was a bit higher than my international designers, but we don't have access to the funding. We don't have access to a lot of the opportunities that they have access to. And once we have that structure in place in Guyana, a fashion school, finances, a loan, whatever it is that they're, for instance, Ghana, they're exporting textile. I remember we had Sonata Textile Mills. I was always so sad when Sonata Textile Mills went down. We've done it before. We just need to get to that level where we can compete with these countries, because $16.5 billion per year, even if we get a quarter of that, it's going to help with jobs. It's going to help with helping the designers get international recognition. And I'm so happy about Origins, because this is the first step. At least we're being branded and marketed. But the next step is to train the

0: designers on getting the stuff international ready. And yeah. So that's where we need to go from here.
1: Yeah, and I'm happy that you brought that up, because Origins, I do believe, is a stepping stone or where we can move forward. And so I'm happy that, you know, the ministries have taken this initiative on so that we can have our people showcase their talent. Because, you know, we have a lot of fashionistas, we have a lot of seamstresses, tailors, people who design that, you know, they don't have a platform to showcase their work. Yeah. And so this is, of course, a platform for them to showcase their work and to show the talents that we have in Guyana. And we've seen Guyana being represented on the international stage and, wowing the audiences and all of that. So it's a great platform. And I'm so happy that we have Guyanese representing, not just here in Guyana, but, you know, beyond our shores. Miss Lourdeth, what do you want people to take away from this entire Origins Fashion Festival this year?
2: For me, the takeaway point would be that, one, that the government is interested in the creatives. Because I mentioned before, I think I talked to someone, I was telling them that I started modeling here at 11, and we never had anything like this, where the government was invested, where, you know, in capacity building, the workshops and all of those different things. We never had that for our creatives. And so now that it's there, let's take advantage of it, every single bit of it, and build ourselves and get ourselves ready for the international stage.
1: Yes. Well, thank you so much. And looking forward to the showcase tomorrow. I mean, if you haven't gotten your tickets, I don't know what else to say to you, because they're all sold out, but you can definitely go down there for the panel discussions that they'll be having available to you. That starts at
2: 10:30, and they need to be seated by 10.
1: Yes, and that's free, of course. You don't need to pay. You just go and take in all the knowledge you can have, so that next year you come bigger, better. You come, you know, with all the idea, all the knowledge in the world. Thank you again to Miss Lourdeth Ferguson and Miss Andrea Wilson, and all the best.
0: Thanks for having me.
1: Yes.

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1: A champion cook will always look for Rick's and Sari. 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
2: With the news of this time, I'm Celestine Chalkin. Good day. The appointment of six new judges marked another step in strengthening Guyana's judiciary and expanding its capacity to address the backlog of cases. This was emphasized by President Dr. Irfan Ali, who commended the Judicial Service Commission for fulfilling its constitutional mandate to ensure a well-resourced court system. The new appointments are expected to ease the workload on judges, reduce delays in the hearing of matters, and strengthen public confidence in the administration of justice. Legislative changes are coming to address some prominent public concerns, including waste disposal, noise nuisance, and vulgar music. So says Attorney General Anil Nandlal, noting that the reforms are designed to enhance public order and improve the overall quality of life for citizens. Nandlal explained that while Guyana already has legislation in place to address issues such as excessive noise and littering, the ongoing review is intended to make the laws more effective and easier to enforce. The Pesticides and Toxic Chemicals Control Board has launched its licensing and registration service. This is seen as a major step towards modernizing regulatory services and improving accessibility for stakeholders across Guyana. This new digital platform provides a faster, more efficient, and convenient way to manage licensing and registration processes online. News in the region. Rescue teams from seven countries are inching towards a man who survived the twin earthquakes that struck Venezuela 8 days ago. Emergency workers located security guard Hernan Gill on Saturday beneath the ruins of a multi-story car park, but have only been able to make visual contact with him in the last hours. Despite being buried under 9-meter deep, highly unstable rubble, rescuers says that Gill, who is in his 40s, is in good spirits and cheering them on. His wife has described his survival as a miracle. News internationally. Russian forces launch a major drone and missile attack on Kyiv overnight, killing 18 people in what the city's mayor has described as the most massive attack on the Ukrainian capital. The mayor has declared Friday a day of mourning and said around 90 people were injured. He said an ambulance station was among the places hit in the strikes. That's the news to the moment.
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Freshness is domestic, so drink icy, icy soft drinks time, 12 hours 9. A very good afternoon to everyone locked in. This is your hit radio, Tsigabin here. Time to welcome you to your hit show today. I hope you're doing fine, enjoying your day. It's what, Thursday, July 2, 2026. Nice, hot and sunny on the outside, I can tell you that. But I'm going to keep you all covered here with all the some of the world's best music. Of course, you're definitely in for a treat every Thursday. All right, you know, here is where it sounds best. As we get it all started, got to do something from Donna Summer.

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0: Yeah, the village people. YMCA. All right, Anita, your Prezzo song. Good afternoon, Rada. Yes, Anand. Thanks for letting me know. Village People lead singer Victor Willis. Dead at 74. I understand he passed away yesterday. The lead singer. Village People.
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1: 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It's time for Have You Ever Wondered? Here is Dr. Ravind Yodat.
3: Welcome to Have You Ever Wondered? It is a program which brings you information and facts about a wide variety of topics and addresses questions you may have wondered about but never took the time to find the answers. We'll find them for you on this program called Have You Ever Wondered?
4: Have you ever wondered why owls are usually called wise, wise old owls? Why are they considered wise? Are they that smart? In fact, have we tested them? Well, I think one of the main reasons is because owls just sit there with their big round eyes and look at you. You know, everyone in a conversation, think about it. When you're sitting around and you have one person who is just sitting there looking and seeming to listen, you tend to think, oh, he's judging us, he, she, they're judging us, and they probably are wiser than everybody else. Well, usually there's an old proverb, there's a saying that goes, better stay silent and seem wise than open your mouth and prove otherwise. Well, that's one way to go. But let's go back to our owl. Birds in general are thought to be very intelligent, with some species having equal intelligence to mammals, because mammals are supposed to be at the top of the pile, and of course humans are the top of the mammal pile. That's debatable from time to time when you look at the way some of us behave. Anyhow, owls, meanwhile, are not really the most intelligent of birds, and this has led to many people questioning the idea or the branding of the owls as wise. When the experts are asked the subject, most of them will point to the owl's ability, especially during the night. The owls are gifted with huge eyes that are said to be one of the best in terms of night vision. Their eyes are said to be laser sharp, making them very effective against their prey during nighttime. So at nights, oh yeah, they can go get their prey very easily. So that's thought to be one of their qualities, that they're very efficient and effective in terms of hunting. Owls also have large ears with tufts that are very sensitive when it comes to hearing. Their hearing ability is considered crucial to their survival against predators like snakes. With laser-like vision, impeccable hearing abilities, owls are often considered very wise, as they can easily catch prey and, of course, protect themselves from danger at night. With these abilities, owls are then likened to the wise elders of previous generations. There are also some stories, old stories from Greek mythology, etc., that associated owls with wisdom. The Greek goddess of wisdom, Athena, particularly, was associated with the owl. This particular character was known to be accompanied by owls in several stories in Greek mythology, and since Athena is considered to be the goddess of wisdom, the owls obviously must be a symbol of her wisdom. And I suspect that's really where this wise old owl came in. With this kind of association to the old myth, owls are thought of as very wise and smart, even today. Depending on how people define what is wise or smart, the owl's impressive vision, hearing ability, and to my mind, that's visage of just looking at you and seeing through you, would characterize, I think, almost anyone, any animal, as wise. Well, that's it for today. Join us next time for another program of Have You Ever Wondered?
1: 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I see soft drinks. 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
2: Previously on Murundoy, Coretta called Sharona's aunt Nadiro and repeated the rumor that Sharona was gay and using Kavita and the boutique for financial gain. Nadiro refused to believe this, but Coretta insisted she come to Murundoy to see for herself. Meanwhile, Frederick visited Mala and raised the same rumor, leaving Mala furious at Coretta for dragging Kavita into her feud with Sharona. Frederick wasn't sure whether the rumors were true or false, so the two agreed to sit down with Sharona and Kavita to hear the truth for themselves. Much later that evening, a call from Simon left Joy surprised, then giddy, as he wanted to have a private meeting to discuss the growing strain in his marriage after the fallout from Caleb's secret DNA test. As we return to Murundoy, things are getting spicy between Eva and Jonathan.
3: Jonathan, stop. You're so bad. Red. A picture? Okay. I can't wait to kiss you again. Yeah, I think so. I want it to be really romantic and...
4: Eva?
3: Daddy?
4: May I have a word with you?
3: Have to go. Talk later. Bye.
4: Eva, what was that?
3: What was what?
4: That conversation I just overheard.
3: Daddy, you shouldn't be listening into my private conversations.
4: When you're in my house?
3: Okay. From now on, I will talk to him in my room.
4: That is not the point. The content of your conversation, I heard enough.
3: Okay.
4: Do you really know this young man?
3: I'm getting to know him.
4: Sounds like you two are moving too fast.
3: Daddy, but I am...
4: I know you believe that you are grown, but I am still your father.
3: And does that mean I'm not supposed to have a life?
4: I'm not saying that, but you gotta be careful. Some of these young men just want one thing. I don't want you to do anything you will regret.
3: Who says I will regret it?
4: Eva.
3: Sorry.
4: Look, I know it's normal to, well, have certain kinds of feelings and, you know, you want to do certain kinds of things.
3: Okay. May I go to my room?
4: Please, wait. I want to have this little talk with you.
3: Right.
4: You were asking Pepper about birth control.
3: I should have known I couldn't trust her.
4: Don't blame Pepper for anything.
3: I know I will never ask her about anything again. Not with how she judged me.
4: Eve, Pepper is the woman in the home. And I know that you will feel more comfortable discussing certain things with her.
3: Like I said, I won't be talking to her about anything else.
4: Eva, don't be like that.
3: Hmm.
4: Obviously, I know what birth control is used for.
3: Daddy, please. I'm not comfortable with discussing certain things with you.
4: Just let me say a few more things and then I'll be done. I know that birth control means that you want to prevent pregnancy, which is good because you're young.
3: All right. Can I go to my room now?
4: I'm not finished. Eva, do you trust this young man enough to give yourself to him like that? Pregnancy is not the only thing you need to worry about if you're sexually active.
3: Oh, gosh.
4: I don't want anything to happen to you. There are sexually transmitted infections out there.
3: I'm not stupid, Daddy. Obviously, I know about protecting myself.
4: Okay. I respect that.
3: Can I go to my room now? Please?
4: I would like to meet with Jonathan.
3: What? Why?
4: He's your boyfriend. Why can't your father meet your boyfriend?
3: I don't want you to scare him away.
4: If he's a good young man with honorable intentions, he has nothing to worry about. Look, as a father, I have a right to meet him. How could he be dating my daughter and I don't know who he is?
3: Okay, I will see.
4: I want to meet him.
3: I heard you, Daddy!
4: Eva?
5: Simon?
3: May I be excused?
4: Yeah, sure.
3: Thanks.
5: Hey, Simon. What's up? Is Y just walking on?
4: I was just talking to her about that boy.
5: Oh.
4: I overheard a conversation between her and him that made me very uncomfortable.
5: Was it sexual?
4: Mm-hmm, yeah.
5: Oh.
4: Why does this make me so uncomfortable, Pepper? I mean, I know Eva's growing up, but she's still my little girl. My only daughter. I don't care how old she gets. As long as I'm alive, I feel this need to protect her.
5: You're a father, Simon. That's all?
4: But at the same time, I don't want to push her away.
5: I understand, yeah.
4: I need to meet and have a talk with this young man. I need to be convinced that he's good for her.
5: Well, like I mentioned before, he was with my friend Maladatta, and he wasn't exactly good, you know.
4: Mm.
5: But people can change, you know, like how I did.
4: You're right.
5: We just gotta keep talking to her and hope she makes the right decision, Simon.
4: Yeah, I suppose.
5: Anyways, you look good and you smell good. You're heading out somewhere?
4: Yeah, hey, remember I told you I'm going to meet an old friend for lunch? That's visiting from New York?
5: Right. What was his name again?
4: John. John Singh.
5: Oh, okay, well, enjoy.
4: I sure will. Thanks. I'll see you later.
6: Simon, finally! You're late!
4: Sorry, Joy. I had to stop at Republic Bank first to get some cash.
7: Of course.
4: The traffic.
6: You don't know that you could pay with your Republic Bank card at these fancy places?
4: Of course I know that. The cash is to pay someone who's coming tomorrow to do some work in the yard.
6: Hmm. You know you're a real old man, Simon.
4: Joy.
6: You're behaving like it's one Republic Bank ATM they got, when you could have stopped at anyone on your way home.
4: All right, Joy. Let's start over. I'm sorry to be late to our lunch.
6: Simon, you know I like torment you.
4: Right. So, what are we starting with? What are you drinking?
6: I want one of these lovely cocktails.
4: I don't think you should be drinking alcohol when you have to drive.
6: Uh-uh. Like one cocktail can get me drunk.
4: It's better safe than sorry.
6: All right. You order something.
4: How about a lovely glass of coconut water or fruit punch?
6: I now remember why me and you never used to get along.
4: Joy, I would like us to have a nice lunch date.
6: And I would like to have a cocktail without being judged.
5: Eva, we could talk? Look, I know we haven't been really talking lately.
3: Yeah, Peppa. I wonder why.
5: Whatever I do, I apologize. I was only acting in your best interest, you know.
3: By telling that he had asked you about birth control? If I was comfortable talking to him about that, I would have done so.
5: I understand.
3: And then for you to judge me by using your religious beliefs.
5: I was once your age, you know, and I know how eager and anxious you could be. I know what young love feels like, you know. It feels like it's going to be this one person in you for the rest of your life.
3: Right.
5: And you want to give 100% of yourself to that person.
3: I'm getting to know Jonathan.
5: I know that, Eva. My point is, young love don't always work out. I don't want it to be a case where you give yourself to this guy and he end up hurting you.
3: You think I haven't broken up with someone before? I know things don't always work out.
5: All right, okay.
3: But I like Jonathan a lot. And he likes me too. I want to make careful choices when it comes to our relationship, and birth control is one. You shouldn't have judged me because I asked you about that.
5: I'm so sorry, Eva. I'm very sorry.
3: You and Daddy are treating me like I'm some little child. But I'm almost 20. I can move out and live on my own if I want.
5: Okay, I understand. All I'm asking is that you be careful with Jonathan. He was in a relationship with Kavita, and I just don't want anything to happen to you.
3: I know things weren't perfect with their relationship, but I am not Kavita. And Jonathan is not the same person he was 2 or 3 years ago.
5: All right, I hear you.
3: So please, Peppa, let me live my life. And if I have to make mistakes in between, let me learn from it.
5: All right, Eva. Okay.
3: And you won't have to worry about me confiding in you anymore. Because I won't.
5: Eva?
3: Excuse me.
5: Oh, my.
8: Hmm.
4: I see you're thoroughly enjoying your steak, shrimp, and lobster tail, Joy.
6: Simon, when a man spending money on you, you have to choose the best.
4: Snapper is great too.
6: I could tell.
4: Anyway, as I was saying, Pepper is very cold. Even though the DNA test proved that Caleb is mine, I still think she was unfaithful to me.
6: Oh? What evidence you have, Simon?
4: Since the baby was born, we haven't been intimate.
6: Ma, Simon, go.
4: What you mean?
6: You wanted to study at UH?
4: So because I am an older man, I don't have needs?
5: Anyway.
4: Is it weird for me to think that Pepper might be getting her needs fulfilled somewhere else?
6: Simon, the baby is just a couple months old. Some women don't get back the sex drive so quick.
4: So I should just sit and wait around on Pepper?
6: I mean, if you really think she's cheating, then I'm sure you have some options too.
4: Joy.
6: I mean, what's this, Simon? You call me late in the night, you invite me out to lunch. Is something you want to tell me?
4: It's strange that I thought you were the only one I could really talk to about this. Maybe I'm crazy for thinking so.
6: Simon.
4: But I am still curious to find out who this man was that was calling me, pretending to be Caleb's dad.
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4: 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Okay, Joy.
6: Hello, little 20-something year olds want this year?
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Beautiful song from Love Story. Afternoon, Lolita. So you're enjoying it today. Well, as Carmen Khan, Mr. Ayub.

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1: 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With the news at this time, I am Winsome Henry. Themes across the country continue to ensure the smooth and effective distribution of the Because We Care cash grant. The Ministry of Education says over the past 3 days, 125,634 students have received the grant, representing more than $10.6 billion distributed to families across Guyana. The $85,000 cash grant includes the $20,000 transportation allowance introduced through this year's budget. The newly reconstructed Anna Regina Airstrip in Region 2 will be commissioned tomorrow. The upgraded infrastructure is expected to significantly improve connectivity and accessibility for the region, supporting both local transport and potential tourism growth. The 610-meter airstrip has already come in for praise from residents and visitors, with the former Tushaw of Mainstay Wayaka Village in Region 2, Joel Fredericks, recently lauding the initiative. A prefab culvert is being installed at Burnham Drive, Wismar Linden, as repair works advance on the project. The replacement of the previous culvert with high-quality prefab components seeks to guarantee long-term structural integrity and durability of this vital thoroughfare. The structural upgrade along Burnham Drive forms part of the wider efforts to modernize transport networks and improve road safety in the region. Barbados could soon open the door to decreased organ donation for the first time under new legislation introduced in Parliament on Wednesday. According to health advocates, this would ease pressure on overstretched dialysis services and expand life-saving transplant options for as many as 30,000 people at risk of kidney failure. The Human Tissue Transplant Bill, presented in the Senate on Wednesday, would legalize decreased organ donation through a regulated framework for the removal and transplantation of human tissue. Currently, Barbados is only able to perform living donor kidney transplants. Internationally, the United Nations Health Agency has declared an end to the deadly hantavirus outbreak on a cruise ship, which sparked international alarm after the last person left quarantine. The last person to have come into contact with someone confirmed to have the virus completed their 6-week quarantine on Thursday, tested negative, and returned home. World Health Organization Chief Tedros Ghebreyesus told a press conference that he was very pleased to say that the WHO considers the outbreak of hantavirus over. And that's the news to the moment.
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0: GCOM will be conducting a claims and objections exercise commencing July 1, 2026 to produce an official list of electors, OLE. 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Any person applying for a change or correction to his or her particulars must provide the relevant original source document, birth certificate, and deed poll for a name change by deed poll, birth certificate, and marriage certificate for a name change by marriage. 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The claims aspect of this exercise will end on Tuesday, July 14, 2026. 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

Have you tried to play for? GLCL, so many ways you can win, people. Going back in time today. Blue Boy for you. The hits are here. It's 98.1. Hope you're enjoying it all. Busy time of the afternoon. Take it easy on the roadways, everybody. You had a really nice day at work today. Got some great music keeping you company as well.

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Super 6 is the jackpot game with the biggest cash payout, and it's very simple and easy to play. 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So, remember, a ticket a day can make you rich today.

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winding down your afternoon drive time for today, Thursday, July 2, 2026. Let me thank you so much for listening today. I hope you enjoy the hits. Take care. Have a beautiful evening. Thank you so much. Gonna be back tomorrow, all being well. Think I've been here wishing you the very best. Stay safe, everybody. Making way for Winsome. Coming up in a few minutes' time. As I make my way out.

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And yes, everybody, you're locked on to 98.1 Hot FM. Welcome, everybody, down to Mirchi Masala on this beautiful Thursday. I'm your host, Winsome Henry. Here to keep your company with some great, great music.

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0: It's 17 hours 27. Indira from the west side is in. And she said, a blessed good afternoon to you, beautiful. I hope you had a great day so far. Thank you so much for coming through. She's also saying one love to everyone around the world. Thank you so much for coming through, Indira. And as always, you always give us inspiration. 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Thank you so much for coming through, honey.
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It's 17 hours 37. Thank you so much for staying with us right here on Mirchi Masala. Bramtum is in the house on a hot, hot summer day. The Kedus family. Hope you're staying hydrated by drinking lots of water.

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4: सुर में गाना सीखिए पाधानीसा ऐप के साथ AI powered पर्सनल म्यूजिक टीचर फ्रॉम सारेगामा.
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1: The time is now 18 hours 6.
2: With the news at this time, I'm Kimberly Giddings. Good evening. Over the past 3 days, more than 125,000 students have received the Because We Care cash grant, representing more than $10 billion distributed to families across Guyana. Education Minister Sonia Parag says the exercise continues and assured that every child who registered in school, both public and private, will receive the $85,000 cash grant. She says careful planning has ensured an orderly process, eliminating long lines and allowing parents and guardians to collect the grant quickly and efficiently. A number of containers have already been packed as Guyana prepares to ship emergency relief supplies to earthquake-affected communities in Venezuela. Deputy Director of the Civil Defense Commission, Lieutenant Colonel Mark Thomas, says support from the government, private sector, the public, and Venezuelan diaspora has been overwhelming. The vessel, capable of transporting up to 8,000 tons of supplies, is expected to depart Guyana tomorrow, Friday, July 3. The government of Guyana will be represented on the International Board of Extractive Industry Transparency Initiative for the next 3 years. Minister of Natural Resources Vikram Barrett was officially nominated as a principal member of the implementing country constituency on the board of the EITI. By securing a seat at the international board, Guyana positions itself at the forefront of regional transparency policy, even as the Natural Resources Ministry actively drives domestic structural and legal updates to align with the evolving EITI standard. In the region, a man has been rescued alive after being trapped for 8 days in the rubble of a building that collapsed after a twin earthquake in Venezuela. Emergency workers managed to free Hernan Gill more than 100 hours after they had first located him under 140 tons of rubble. A paramedic with the Costa Rican Red Cross told journalists at the site that Gill had emerged just perfect from the ordeal. Internationally, the trial of two potential treatments for the Bundibugyo species of Ebola behind the deadly outbreak in the DR Congo began in the country on Thursday, the World Health Organization said. The WHO said the clinical trial of two therapeutics began with the enrollment of the first patient. The study is being conducted by the DRC's National Institute for Biomedical Research, backed up by partners including the WHO. And that's the news to the moment.
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1: Thank you, Michelle. 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
1: This is awesome. This is awesome. And members of the diaspora could lock in and you could look at the news. 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
2: Of course. 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
1: 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This is awesome.
2: The answer is we got to evolve, bro. If we want to keep up with what's happening in our world, we have to be able to give people news now. One of the things our CEO here at NCN says a lot of the time is that the deadline for news is no longer at 6 o'clock.
1: Yeah.
2: It is right now.
1: It's right
2: and now. We have to be able to answer that question, and we've been able to do that through the development of this app and now through promoting. You can download the NCN app very simply. 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
4: Hi there, I'm Woman Carver Elgin, stationed at Traffic Headquarters in Blairy. According to Section 76.1 of the Motor Vehicles and Road Traffic Act, Chapter 5102, the rules of the road are: all vehicles must keep to the left or near side of the road. While driving a vehicle, when meeting another vehicle traveling in the opposite direction, you must keep well to the left or near side of the road. When being overtaken, you must keep to the left or near side of the road. You should not, therefore, except when you intend to overtake or turn right, drive along the middle of the road.

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1: Thank you, Michelle. 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
2: 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And we've answered that question through the NCN app.
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2: The answer is we got to evolve. If we want to keep up with what's happening in our world, we have to be able to give people news now. One of the things our CEO here at NCN says a lot of the time is that the deadline for news is no longer at 6 o'clock.
1: Yeah.
2: It is right now.
1: It's right.
2: And we have to be able to answer that question. And we've been able to do that through the development of this app and now through promoting. You can download the NCN app very simply. 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